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It's Jay. How are you? Brooke and Jeffrey are back at it tomorrow morning, 5 to 9 a.m. with Jose and Alexis. 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Yeah. 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

0: American Girls from Harry Styles on Coast 104.5. It's Jay Ice Cube with Warren G at the California Mid-State Fair July 16th. 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

0: Stupid Light. That's Taylor Swift, of course, on Coast 104.5 is Jay. Michael Jackson in there, too. Smooth Criminal. Hey, I've got Alanis Morissette coming up. Some Lewis Capaldi, Even Train, a classic from UB40, the one that put them on the map back in the 80s. Also, Katy Perry, some Hunter, even Britney Spears. And the nonstop drive gets underway at 4:45-ish. So we'll go commercial free in an hour. Here's Shaggy and It Wasn't Me on Coast 104.5.
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Just past four and cruising toward the Memorial Day weekend on Coast 104.5. Just one more day to go, baby. That was Firework from Katy Perry, of course. Hunter's on the way, Chapel Roan, even Backstreet Boys, Britney Spears, Benson Boone, and Ray. I'm Jay Turner with Crowded House on Coast 104.5.

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0: The feel-good favorites live right here on Coast 104.5, like that one from Hunter. It's Golden. I'm Jay. Oh, man, I'll tell you what, I'm pretty stoked for this weekend. It's the Best of the West Antique Equipment Show. Gets underway tomorrow and runs through Sunday at the Santa Margarita Ranch, and it goes from 8 a.m. to 5 p.m. Vintage planes, tractors, military vehicles, parades, demos, train rides, engines, lots of cool stuff. 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I've got Good Luck Babe from Chapel Roan queued up and ready to go next.
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2: On May 21st, 1776, General George Washington departed New York City for Philadelphia, leaving Major General Israel Putnam in command of American defenses. Washington stopped overnight in Perth Amboy, the strategically important port city and former capital of East Jersey. New Jersey was originally two proprietary colonies that in 1702 were united. Though many residents supported English rule, Washington recognized the town's military value in controlling movement between New York and Philadelphia. When British General William Howe withdrew there in 1777, Washington repositioned his forces, helping spark the Battle of Short Hills. And that's the way it was 250 years ago today. This quarter millennial minute has been brought to you by the History Center of San Luis Obispo County. 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Celebrating America's 250th birthday this July and all year, this is History Center Executive Director Steve Schmidt. 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

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And you drive me crazy. We heard Adele in there, too, with Hello. Benson Boone and Ray on the way after Backstreet Boys. 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
1: Just waking up in the morning, gotta thank God. 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

0: Where's my husband? That's Ray on Coast 104.5. Benson Boone in there, too. Sorry, I'm here for someone else. You think Ray said that after he said that? No, I'm kidding. Hey, it's Jay Chandler. We're going commercial-free in just a few minutes for an hour, no less. Yeah, it's the Nonstop Drive. I got Mariah Carey part of it. Also, Lady Gaga, Roxette, some Pet Shop Boys. Rick Astley's coming your way. Bruno Mars, Avril Lavigne, Olivia Dean. Hey, those rhymed. Taylor Swift, a whole bunch more, too. We'll get it underway with John Legend next.
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It's Jay. 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

point in time on your Friday evening, almost ready to kick off the three-day Memorial Day weekend on Coast 104.5, just a day to go. That was Justin Timberlake, of course, and what goes around comes around. Lifehouse is coming your way. Rick Astley, Teddy Swims, even Taylor Swift, Avril Lavigne, some Backstreet Boys, Olivia Dean, R.E.M., Pink, OMD, and Bruno Mars is on right now, Coast 104.5. Oh!

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We're commercial free for the next 45, 50 minutes or so. That was Lifehouse and Hanging On By a Moment. I've got REM's Losing My Religion on the way after Rick Astley on Coast 104.5.

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It's Jay. 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

Why is everything going to be so damn complicated? A valid question from Avril Lavigne, if you ask me. 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They're the most complicated thing of them all. And it doesn't have to be a romantic relationship. 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You know what I mean? With your boss, or a coworker, or a roommate, or something like that. It doesn't have to be romantic. Life is complicated. You got that right, Avril Lavigne. Here comes Backstreet Boys with Everybody. 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

0: 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He comes in and deletes all the commercials, and we're okay with it. 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

0: Man I Need from Olivia Dean on Coast 104.5. If Ice Cube's the man you need to see, we got your tickets. Ice Cube and Warren G at the Mid-State Fair July 16th. 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You can win them first and free just by texting the keyword Compton to the Coast James McKiernan Law text line at 805-783-1045. That's 805-783-1045. The keyword is Compton. I've got Rem and Selena Gomez on the way with Calm Down next.
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Feel good favorites in Brooke and Jeffrey in the morning, to Coast 104.5 with Cyndi Lauper in Time After Time. The Biebs is on the way for you. Benson Boone, Sam Smith, some Cher, even Bruno Mars, and D Light in just a bit. Plus, it's the Best of the West Equipment Show this weekend. Santa Margarita Ranch. 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Kids 5 and under are free. Benefits the Passables Pioneer Day Committee. So go on out to Santa Margarita and have some fun this weekend, all right? All right, here's Miles Smith. It's Stargazing on Coast 104.5.

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0: Coast 104.5. It's Daisies from Justin Bieber with Jay Turner. How are you? Hope you're having a wonderful Thursday evening and looking forward to a nice Friday and a long weekend. And hope you've got no commitments or obligations this weekend and you can just chill by the fireplace. And well, not the fireplace, right? That was so October of me. Chill by the fire pit. Or the fire ring, or the red oak barbecue, whatever you got to do. Have some fun with the family and friends this weekend for sure. I've got D-Light and queued up, ready to go with Groove is in the Heart next.
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2: 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They bring in the case, they work it up only to get a settlement, spend as little time, as little money, and as little manpower as possible, get as much money as they can on the table for as little work as they can do, move on to the next numbered file. 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
1: Beautiful things from Benson Boone on Coast 104.5. It's Jay. We heard Uncle Cracker and Dobie Gray doing a classic from the 70s. Well, a re-envisioned classic from the 70s called Drift Away. I dug it. How about you? I've got Cher coming up, some Bruno Mars, even Katy Perry. Dua Lipa in a bit. And here's one from Sam Smith. Stay with me as on Coast 104.5.

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1: 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I'm that fool from South Central. You think you're stuck?
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0: Risk It All, new stuff from Bruno Mars on Coast 104.5. We heard Cher in there, too, with Believe. It's Jay. You kind of have to risk it all when you're trying to play the Ticketmaster war, trying to get tickets for Bruno Mars or something like that. Olivia Rodrigo put her next tour on sale a week or two ago, and my daughter and I both logged on separately, and she succeeded and I didn't. Of course, she had to use my Amex for the American Express presale, but we managed to get two tickets for the Olivia Rodrigo show, and she sold six nights, I think. Six nights at the Intuit Dome in Los Angeles that holds about 80,000 people. That's about 750,000 people will get a chance to see Olivia Rodrigo in L.A. alone. So I kind of get it when it's like risk it all to get Bruno Mars tickets or Liv tickets or whatever. Man, it's getting harder and harder. Although Congress did just kind of thwart down Ticketmaster for being a monopoly, and whether or not we'll see any relief at the ticket sites or not remains to be seen. We certainly need some relief at the gas pumps, but we could use it at Ticketmaster too, if you know what I mean. All right, Maroon 5 on the way. Katy Perry, even Edwin McCain, Dua Lipa, and Madonna next.
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Girls Like You. It's Maroon 5 on Coast 104.5. Into the Groove before that from Madonna. I'm out. I'm fickin' to get into the groove here in just a couple of moments. The groove of a nice cold pint. I've earned it, though, huh? I'll wait till I get home to do it, too. Come on. I'm not that guy. I'm going to leave you with Katy Perry on Coast 104.5. See ya.

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1: Just waking up in the morning, gotta thank God. 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
1: Just waking up in the morning, gotta thank God. 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
1: Jack B. Nimble and Jack B. Quick if you want to jack me on a lick. Cause I'm that fool from South Central. 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

0: times has somebody asked you this question? If you found a magic genie that could grant you only one wish, besides getting 100 more wishes, what would it be? Many of us would probably say, I want to be rich.
1: Yeah, that was my first instinct in my head, and not gonna lie.
0: Maybe not just rich, but mega rich.
1: Yeah, yeah. I mean, I would be the first quadrillionaire the world.
2: Have you guys not watched Aladdin? It doesn't end up well, okay? I'm just saying.
0: Well, what if your wish actually came true and suddenly you had hundreds of millions of dollars right at your fingertips?
1: I would be asleep right now. Wow. I would go to bed so fast.
0: But
1: I would leave work and go to bed.
2: Why would you go to sleep? That's what you're going to do when you get rich? You can
1: all day long.
2: You can sleep when you're
1: crap.
2: Poor, okay?
1: No, it's different because I can still wake up.
3: This is a peaceful sleep.
1: Thank you. I can wake up and eat caviar.
0: But even though it's at your fingertips, there's just one problem.
1: Uh-oh.
0: You can't spend it.
2: What?
0: In fact, you can't even touch it.
2: Oh.
0: Because that's actually happening to a guy right now in California.
2: What?
0: And now people from all over the world are offering advice to help him with his bizarre situation.
1: What?
0: We're going to tell you what's going on coming up at 9:10.

0: Maybe the biggest fail we've ever heard, and for once it wasn't made by somebody on this show.
1: Impressed with us.
2: I feel it just set up a little bit straighter in my chair.
0: It's Brooke and Jeffrey in the morning, and we all experience little frustrating things that can instantly ruin your day. Mm. Like when you're looking up an old flame online and you accidentally comment an eggplant emoji on one of their old photos.
1: What? No.
2: I mean, maybe a like, Jeffrey, but
0: oops. Or when you're opening a bag of chips that says tear here and you rip it right on that line. And the bag explodes and the chips go all over the floor.
1: Or when they're like, tear here, and there's an arrow, and they didn't have the tear,
2: I know. Yeah, it's the hard world we live in.
1: Oh, man.
0: Or what about when you're tying your shoes and your junk gets caught in the laces?
1: What the heck, bro? How big is your junk?
0: Is that only me?
2: No, me too.
0: Oh, you broke too. I mean, it happens to the best of us. But one of the most frustrating small things is when you're trying to log into something and you forget your password.
3: Oh, it's so annoying.
2: And then they want to know, like, what high school mascot I had. I'm like, I don't remember.
3: You have to reset it. You don't have the reset thing.
2: What's my first car I drove? I don't know.
0: Why did I choose that as my security question?
1: Yeah, I know. Or I just keep adding numbers to it.
2: Yeah.
1: I'm like, what? How many numbers have I added at this point?
0: Maybe it's not a huge deal if you're trying to access your Netflix account or your OnlyFans profile where you can just reset and get a new password. But what if you completely forgot the password to something more important and you couldn't just hit sorry, forgot my password button? That's what's happening to a guy in San Francisco who's making news today. His name is Stephen Thomas, and years ago, he bought some of the cryptocurrency Bitcoin.
2: Oh, good for Stephen. Of course, his name is Stephen. Mm-hmm. Stefan.
0: At the time, each Bitcoin was only worth about $12, so he loaded up and thought, just for fun, why not buy a bunch of these and just see what happens?
1: Oh my gosh, $12? I wish.
0: If you've been following the news lately, now one Bitcoin is valued anywhere from 35 to 40 grand, depending on the day.
3: One.
0: And you're probably wondering, how much does Stefan own? He has 7,000 Bitcoin.
1: Oh my god.
2: Do the math. I can't do it. It's too much money.
3: That's not a number.
1: I'm doing the math. That's not a number.
0: It's worth close to $240 million.
1: Okay, it's a number.
3: Wow. Yeah.
0: There are
2: the
0: numbers
2: man in the world.
0: That go that high.
2: But still rich.
0: There is just one small problem, though. Stefan forgot the password he needs to unlock his Bitcoin account.
1: What? No, so you have all the money in the world.
2: I guess because when you bought it, it was years ago, right? Like, so you think like, nah, this is stupid.
0: Yeah.
2: Like, I remember when I first heard about Bitcoin, my friend's little brother was telling me about it. I'm like, okay, Kyler.
0: It sounds cute.
2: All right. What kind of pyramid scheme are you involved in now?
0: Yeah, I have a bunch of simoleons on my Sims account, too. Worth a lot of money. But here's the thing. He has it on an encrypted hard drive where you only get 10 guesses at the password before it permanently locks. And all the content is gone forever.
2: What?
1: No.

0: You get 10 tries and that's it?
1: And so far, Stefan's already made 8 wrong guesses.
0: Anxiety.
1: It reminds me of all like the Indiana Jones movies,
0: for sure.
1: Which I don't understand, where it's like you step on one wrong button and they destroy all the treasure forever.
2: Oh, yeah.
1: Like, why would you destroy everything? Just lock the door.
3: And this is the guy that knows where all the booby traps are, that's like skipping around the room. Like, I know exactly what to do.
0: It's like,
3: here.
0: What wire? Green or red? Yeah. I don't know.
1: Stefan has 2 more shots to figure out what his password is, or he's going to lose out on close to $250 million. And because Bitcoin's decentralized, there's no forgot my password option. You can't call customer service at Bitcoin.
3: Oh my goodness.
1: You either have the key code or you don't. And so what does Stefan think of all this?
0: Yeah.
3: Call a hacker.
4: A lot of people are offering various solutions. Everything from the silly to like, for example, one person suggested, have you tried the word password? that was one. Some people have recommended various mediums, psychics, prophets that I could talk to.
0: Okay.
2: Wow.
0: Psychics. We're turning to psychics for the password.
1: So after that story went viral, people from all over the world have been messaging Stefan with possible ideas or solutions on how he could figure out the right keyword. One person said, I used to work with you over a decade ago, and I think I know your password. If you guarantee me 10% of what's in there, I'll tell you what it is.
3: Of course.
0: Okay, yeah.
3: But still, I'm sorry. My initial reaction is like, yeah, right. But then I'm like, worth the risk. Because if he doesn't get in, guy doesn't get the money. If he gets in, at least the guy recouped some of his millions.
1: Wow. Some people think that because Bitcoin's becoming so popular, technology is going to continue to improve and somebody will come up with a new way to unlock it, to decode what the password is.
0: Okay.
3: And they think, it's like a hidden treasure, dude. I mean, this is like treasure hunters of
0: only time you want a hacker.
3: Yeah.
0: You know?
5: Yeah.
1: This is a situation that's been going on for years in his life. I mean, he lost that password a long time ago, so it's not a new thing he's dealing with.
3: It's just the value of Bitcoin has skyrocketed, so now it's different.
0: Can you imagine? Years later, he's

0: Casino.
1: You lost a $500 yes. chip?
2: But now
3: Jose loses his car every other week.
0: Yeah, that's true. Most people lose their cars.
4: You're at peace with it now, Jose, right?
0: I'm definitely at peace with it now, yes.
4: Okay, well, you don't stay up at night thinking about that $500 piece anymore?
0: No, I stay up at night thinking about my ex.
3: Oh, okay.
4: Yeah. I did not know it was going to go
0: she
4: there.
0: She loved money too, Jeff.
4: Yeah.
3: She would have loved Stefan.
4: Yeah, she would. Text in to 78592. What's your Bitcoin password?
0: Oh, no,
4: yeah. I promise I'm not going to steal it. I just want to know. Your phone tap's coming
3: What's
4: up right after this.
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0: It is time for your phone tap. And at this point, we've done thousands of these calls.
1: Mm-hmm. Yeah.
0: And most of the time, when we reveal it's a joke, the person will laugh. Mm-hmm. Sometimes they'll get upset or just be surprised that radio still exists. But we've never had a reaction quite like today.
1: Yeah. Really? Oh,
0: and Brooke's sigh is a big hit because she poses as a bank representative and calls a woman to address her recent fraud charges.
2: Okay.
0: It's an ending we never could have anticipated.
1: Yeah.
0: Certainly not Brooke in your phone tap right now.
3: Hello?
2: Hi, I'm calling from Sapphire Visa. Is this Jane Taylor?
3: Yes, this is Jane.
2: Hi, Jane. I'm one of the supervisors here. I was looking into the fraudulent charge on your credit card from last week.
3: Yes. Thank you for calling back. It's so hard to get a hold of somebody.
2: Well, I am here for you, and I'm really sorry that that happened.
3: Oh, thank you.
2: Yeah, but I have gotten to the bottom of it. Yeah.
3: Oh, you have? Oh, great. What happened?
2: Yeah. Well, turns out they bought $5,000 worth of Swift coin.
3: Swift coin?
2: Yes. Not really my area of expertise, but apparently it's Taylor Swift-themed cryptocurrency.
3: What?
2: That's exactly my reaction, too.
3: Yeah, I didn't even know Taylor Swift had a cryptocurrency.
2: What doesn't that woman have, right?
3: Exactly.
2: Yeah. Anyway, good news is we were able to reverse the transaction and debit your account.
3: Oh, my gosh, that is such a relief. Thank you so much.
2: Well, there is some bad news.
3: Bad news? Why? What?
2: Since last week's purchase,

0: Swiftcoin was devalued from the original $5,000 taken from your account, and now it's only worth $9.03.
1: So what does that mean?
0: That's a great question. I'm assuming you're wondering how the rise and fall of Swiftcoin affects the world's crops. And like I said before, I don't know.
1: What?
0: I'm not really an expert.
1: I don't think you understand what I'm asking you. I mean, what does it mean to me and my money?
0: Well, it means the $5,000 is only worth $9.03. So that's all we could refund you.
1: Are you insane?
0: The market is. I'll tell you that. Market is totally crazy with this stuff.
1: This is a fraudulent charge. They took $5,000 out of my account. You have to return the $5,000 to my account.
0: Again, yes, if it was a product or service, 100% we'd be able to reimburse you the full $5,000. But it was Swiftcoin, so we can only reimburse what it's worth.
1: No, I don't care. I've never heard of anything like this ever in my life.
0: I don't mean to interrupt you. I think you're not looking at the positive here.
1: Positive? What?
0: Normally, we don't get anything back on these crypto things.
1: Oh, but you're going to give me $9 this time? That's so nice of you.
0: I had a feeling you might not be too happy about this.
1: You think I'm not too happy? Really?
0: We do have some options for you, though.
1: The only option I want is my $5,000 back in my account.
0: I knew that would be the case. So that's why I spent a lot of hours investigating this for you. And a little birdie, are you ready for this?
1: Probably not.
0: A little birdie told me that Cardigrams are trending upwards.
1: What?
0: That's the name of the Cardi B new cryptocurrency. I got a DM about it. We could put your $9 into some Cardigrams and let it ride. See what happens.
1: What is this? You work for a freaking bank, lady. Mm-hmm. You're not a day trader. You're not a stockbroker.
0: That's why I get some hot tips. And I'm going to tell you, you have another option. We could try putting it into another Taylor currency called Bad Blood Bucks.
1: I don't give a crap about celebrity crypto, whatever.
0: Like, no, we got bad blood. Is that song?
1: Oh,
0: but
1: my God.
0: Super volatile, though. Kind of like her past love life.
1: Give me your name.
0: So I don't know that it's a smart move, but that's what a gamble
1: is,
0: right?
1: Give me a freaking name now.
0: Goodness. I will give it to you right after I tell you about Alicoin. It's the best choice. It's a new cryptocurrency from your coworker, Allison, who totally set you up for this prank phone call.
1: Wait, what?
0: We're doing a phone tap on you and your coworker, Allison, set you up. I don't know anything about your missing money.
1: What?
0: Deep breath. Deep breath. I am so sorry.
1: I'm crying right now. You're making me cry.
0: Don't cry. Don't cry. It's supposed to be funny. It was supposed to make you laugh.
1: That's not funny.
0: What?
1: That's not nice to do to somebody.
0: Oh, goodness. Are you all right?
1: I'm calming down.
0: Do you think maybe in a couple days we could laugh about this?
1: I don't know.
0: You don't know. I guess it depends on if you get your money back.
1: Why? I don't understand. Why?
0: I'm going to tell you, after this reaction, I'm going to email Allison and ask her why she had me do this, because now I feel terrible.
1: Well, I'm going to talk to her, too. I don't understand. Why? I don't get it.
0: It was supposed to be a joke to make you laugh and lighten your mood and make you feel better.
1: Well, maybe you did too good a job at being a jerky bank person or something. I don't know.
0: Take that as a compliment, and we'll end this phone call, and I'll check up on you in a couple days, okay?
1: Okay.
0: Okay.
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1: It's one thing to try to pick someone up at a bar or even at a coffee shop.
2: Yeah.
1: It's a whole different beast, though, trying to pick someone up on public transportation.
2: Whoa.
3: Oh, dang.
1: I just Googled, how do guys approach an attractive woman on a bus?
2: Google answers everything.
3: Yeah, yeah,
2: I don't know if I trust it, Jeff.
1: Well,
2: but
1: the top suggestion was ask her for directions.
2: I don't
1: know about that one. Number two was ask if you can borrow some fare money.
3: Transfer passport.
1: Yeah. Number three, be chivalrous and ask if you can clean up the puke next to her with your t-shirt.
2: That is nice. Yeah, that is really nice.
1: Clearly, there's no easy way to do it.
2: Yeah.
1: And it might be even tougher if it's a girl who wants to ask the guy out.
3: Oh, so how did our listener
1: handle that situation? She had a foolproof plan, and it got her a date. You're going to hear it in your second date update next.
4: Your boss loves meetings. We love the song. We love feel-good favorites. 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

0: everybody has a different romantic strategy when they're out and they see somebody they're attracted to.
1: Oh, yeah, okay.
2: Oh.
0: Like, Jose will name drop himself before breaking down the diet and migration patterns of Pacific softshell clams.
2: Sorry if we don't make it out of here before the kiss.
1: Yeah.
2: Because it is getting hot.
1: Oh, my gosh.
2: Freak out.
0: We laugh because
1: he's turned
0: it's
1: on
0: true.
1: By himself.
2: No,
1: yeah.
2: I really do. Not the first part, but I know a lot about fish. And if y'all
1: we get it.
0: We got it.
1: Jeffrey, why did you do that?
0: Alexis will shake her empty White Claw can in your direction.

0: hoping you'll buy her a new one.
1: Hello. Do you like shiny things?
2: I haven't had the pineapple flavor today.
1: Today?
0: And Brooke, well, she's married,
1: yes.
0: Wink.
1: She's
0: not interested whatsoever.
1: That's
0: wink, wink.
1: True.
0: And she is definitely not going to leave her hotel room unlocked. Room 307. Wink, wink, wink.
3: Why is even the door stop like open?
0: So again, open. Guys, don't DM us. Brooke is not available.
1: Wink, wink. You, Jeffrey. So,
0: but
1: wink. Stop it.
0: Who is available is actually one of our listeners, Josie. Ooh. And apparently she has a different strategy when it comes to meeting a guy. Josie, welcome to the show.
4: Hi, thank you so much for having me.
1: Are you winking right now, Josie?
4: Am I winking? No, no.
1: Good. Don't.
3: There's no secret codes here.
1: Only leads to trouble.
0: Yeah, Brooke would know.
2: Yeah.
0: So tell us about the guy. Apparently you met someone when you were out recently. Who is it?
4: Yeah, so his name is Benjamin, and I actually, believe it or not, met him on the train.
1: Oh, interesting. Oh.
4: Yes.
1: Like a long trip train or just like in-town subway situation?
4: Yeah, in-town subway situation,
1: okay.
4: Because that's how I get to and from work.
1: All right.
3: Oh, got
1: cool.
3: it, got it.
0: So did you pull the Brooke move of leaving the hotel room card, like, down on the chair?
1: She's going to work, Jeff.
3: Yeah. Train stop F.
0: What?
3: Get out.
0: You said that you have a strategy. I'm
1: you
0: wondering what
1: so
0: it is.
1: You guys are so dumb.
4: Yes. So not quite that,
0: uh-huh.
4: but
3: okay.
4: Here's what I have learned.
1: All right.
4: I've noticed that the way that I can gauge if someone's, like, attracted to me is if I get as close as possible to them without actually interacting with them.
1: I'm really hoping that the train that you're on is crowded.
2: That's what I'm
1: else
2: curious.
1: You look like a crazy woman. Just inching.
0: There's like 40 empty seats and you're standing right next to it.
4: I think I'm subtle enough. I hope I'm subtle. I don't know. We'll find
1: out.
0: Okay.
1: So, like, how does that work?
4: Well, okay, so I've been on the train with him a bunch of times. So
1: you've noticed him before. Interesting. Okay.
4: So the first time I decided to use my strategy, I got close to him enough, but not enough where he and I could make eye contact, right? And ignored him.
1: Okay, and ignored him.
3: Okay. Well, I mean, inching closer. Like, we're in the same car now, but not, yeah.
1: And why don't you say anything?
0: Desperate people open their mouths and actually speak.
1: Like, hi.
0: Yeah.
1: Okay.
0: You got to let the target come to you.
3: So you orbit him.
1: Okay.
4: Exactly. I build visibility. It's all about the visibility, right?
1: How many rides until you got close?
4: So, okay, the second ride got a little bit closer than the third ride. I sat right next to him.
2: Okay.
1: Oh, third time's a charm.
0: Oh, it's like those cat videos where they, like, pan away for a second and you pan back and the cat's a little bit closer. Then you pan away and the cat's a little bit closer.
3: Totally. You're going to be, like, on his back eventually.
1: Were you sitting in his lap by this time?
0: Yeah. Where are you?
4: Not quite, but I'm sitting right next to him.
0: Oh. Okay. Did he notice you then?
4: He noticed my jacket.
1: Oh, what did he?
0: Oh.
1: How do you know?
4: He complimented me on my jacket. He said, hey, nice jacket. I like that jacket.
1: Oh.
0: What do you say?
4: I said, thank you, and continued to ignore him.
1: And continued to ignore him?
4: Ignore him, yes.
0: Wait.
1: He's going to think you don't like him. Like, that was your opening.
2: I also need to know, do you have headphones on or are you just sitting there in silence facing forward?
4: At this point, I knew that there was interest. So then when I saw him the next time, he asked me if I wanted to get coffee.
1: What?
2: Whoa.
3: Hey, so it worked like a charm.
1: He had spoken one sentence to you prior.
4: Well,
1: and then
4: he said a little bit, like, oh, hey, it's you again, you know, like a little small talk.
1: Okay.
0: I mean, this is going to help people in real life. This is how you meet people in the real world.
3: But how do you keep playing hard to get, like, what happens next?
0: At this point, do you give in?
4: At this point, I just preface by letting him know how incredibly busy I am. But could maybe squeeze him in after work.
1: Okay.
0: You don't want him to know that you've been slowly, like, stalking him, getting closer and closer to him on the train.
1: And that your heart's about to explode because the guy you've been crushing on finally asked you out.
0: You're playing it cool.
4: Right.
0: Okay.
1: So did you go after work?
4: Yes. So we met at the train station.
1: Oh.
4: And, it was a quick 15-minute situation.
1: Oh, why so quick?
0: Probably because the train was coming.
4: So I noticed that, like, he's kind of, I guess, inexperienced, it seems.
3: Oh.
1: Why do you say that?
3: Oh, my God.
4: Because he seemed a little uncomfortable, you know, like he didn't know what to do.

0: Okay.
1: Okay. Well, maybe that was confusing for him in its own right because he was so used to you being cold to him before.
2: Could be intimidating.
1: But I'm assuming that you guys exchanged numbers after that and have stayed in touch. So what's the latest?
3: So we did exchange numbers.
0: Yeah.
3: But now, whenever I see him, he's acting strange. He's acting like it never happened.
0: Okay.
2: Uh-oh.
0: Oh, interesting. And you're okay with the inexperienced part, it sounds like.
3: I kind of thought it was cute, you know? Like, he just doesn't look like he's been on a ton of dates, which, you know, is actually a good thing because, like, a lot of the guys on the app seem like they've been on three a day.
0: Three a day. Doing 3 days, huh?
2: Gotcha.
1: Maybe he was just really, really nervous on that first date and had been looking forward to it just as much as you were.
2: Yeah.
1: So maybe he's been waiting and trying to figure out the right way to contact you. We're just going to jump in and do it for him, though. We're going to call him and try and get you your second date update right after this.
3: Appreciate it.
1: All right, hold on.
4: Coffee? Check. Workout? Check. Feel good favorites and Brooke and Jeffrey in the morning on Coast 104.5? Big check.

0: They say sometimes silence speaks louder than words.
1: Yeah.
2: I never understood that, but yeah.
0: And from her Josie.
1: We know you didn't.
0: It's not just a quote. That's her entire seduction strategy.
1: I can't believe this works.
0: Get physically close to a guy and then just completely ignore him until he falls in love with you.
1: Yeah.
0: And now I understand why whenever I try to ignore Brooke at work, she just wants to talk to me more and more and more. Okay, she's flagging me down, asking me all sorts of questions.
2: She's down the door to talk to you.
1: I only said, how was your weekend?
2: Oh, wow.
0: All up in my business, all over again. And that's how one of our listeners, Josie, met a guy named Benjamin on the train not too long ago. Over the course of several trips, she got closer and closer and closer to him till she was basically in his lap on a coffee date right before their next train. And I can feel Brooke staring at me this entire time wanting to say something.
1: Talking,
0: what is
1: Jeff?
0: It, Brooke? What do you want?

0: I'm just listening to what you're
1: saying. I'm not interested, okay?
0: You talk so much. Right. Just get to the point.
1: Okay. My point has been made that he's not calling her back.
0: Yeah. That's the bad point.
1: Yes. Mm-hmm. Right, now, what would you like to say?
0: I don't know. How are you feeling, Josie? No.
1: Obviously,
0: why
1: she's not feeling good.
2: She doesn't want to talk to you. She wants to
1: listen. Ogle. She's ignoring you now.
0: I just want to know, like, is she nervous or does she think, like, they only spent 15 minutes together? I don't know what can go so wrong in 15 minutes.
2: True.
1: Don't downplay her amazing date, Brooke.
0: Oh my
1: That's
0: God.
1: Really rude.
0: I'm just done with
2: she
0: you.
2: She can talk.
0: Call the guy.
3: Yes, call the guy. Call the guy.
2: Thank you, Josie. Jeff, how's that feel?
1: Well, I like to, you know, have meaningful conversations and dive into people's feelings.
2: But... I don't want that.
1: All right, no, we'll just get right to business and call Benjamin. I'm going to dial his number. We'll see if he answers. Here we go.
4: Hello.
1: Hey, is this Benjamin?
4: It is. Who is this?
1: This is not just one person, a whole radio show is on the phone wanting to talk to you.
2: Good morning.
0: Welcome to the show.
4: Good morning. what's going on?
1: Well, we're doing something called a second date update because one of our listeners has been trying to get a hold of you. And apparently she wants to see you again on a real date.
0: Yeah.
1: I don't know the right way to say this.
0: No, that makes sense. Like, you only went to coffee for 15 minutes with her.
1: Yeah, I wasn't sure if you would consider this a date or not. There's a girl from the train named Josie.
4: You said it's a date? I know a girl from the train named Josie. Yeah.
1: Well, I didn't want to label it a date, but apparently you guys have hung out, seen each other a few times, and had coffee together.
2: That's the date we're referring
1: to.
4: Yeah. Well, I mean, we ride the same train line. And yeah,
1: so you're in a relationship. Okay.
2: No.
0: why didn't you consider the coffee meetup a date?
4: Well, I guess like technically like we made an appointment or like a time to see each other.
5: Appointment.
2: Okay. Ouch, why did that hurt?
1: A lot of people would see that as two people meeting up and having a drink or whatever together. That's considered a date.
4: Mm-hmm. Yeah, but I mean like normally there's sort of like I guess date vibes, if you will.
0: Oh, you didn't get any date vibes with her?
5: So you were just being friendly?
4: I just didn't even know there was supposed to be chemistry there. So the deal is, my mom's birthday is coming up, and I know that's like a weird intro, but...
2: Yeah, what the heck?
4: This girl has like, I don't know how to describe it other than like a very similar style to my mom.
0: What? Did you just say Josie has a similar style to your mom?
2: I'm going
0: to
2: throw up.
0: I cannot think of a worse...
2: No, I mean,
1: hold on. Let's hear him out. Maybe
4: not like in a I noticed she was wearing this jacket that my mom has the exact same one of.
2: Oh, not the jacket.
0: It's not gross. It's just insulting.
5: Yeah, it's not gross. He's not into her. It's just insulting.
1: Well, okay. Josie mentioned to us that you brought up her jacket looking really nice when you guys were on the train together. Is that what you're talking about?
2: No.
4: Yeah. So I noticed her on the train a couple times and I swear they must shop at the same place. And so I'm like, I don't know where to get a gift for my mom. And so I was just going to pick her brain on like where she shopped.
1: This was an information seeking.
0: You're like, where's the Talbots?
5: Maybe his mom is stylish.
4: Oh, that might be a good place to go.
2: Yeah.
1: Did you tell Josie during the coffee experience that you were looking to buy a gift for your mother? Or are you just information gathering?
4: I don't know if I mentioned specifically that. We talked about like where she shopped and like, I mean, it was brief. Like,
1: okay.
4: That's why, like, when you said date, I don't really think of it as a date.
1: All right. Yeah, well,
0: man, that feels sad.
1: Somebody who may have seen it as a little bit more than that is Josie, who unfortunately has been listening to this entire conversation, Benjamin. Man. She's on the other line.
4: Hello? She never seemed interested.
1: Hello? Yeah. That's Josie.
2: That makes it worse.
0: Josie.
1: Say hi.
2: Because she was playing hard to get.
3: That's like so offensive. And
4: my mom's cool. No.
3: Your mom is cool?
2: Really? It's
1: though. Possible. Maybe his mom is some sort of model.
3: Why didn't you just ask me where I got the jacket when you complimented me on it? And
4: because she already has that jacket.
2: You don't need that jacket.
1: Okay.
2: It's kind of funny.
1: He was probably taking your feelings into consideration by not bringing that up to you.
0: And I bet his mom was a really, like, maybe a teenager when she had him. So

0: She's very young, I'm sure.
1: He's the product of a teenage pregnancy?
0: I don't know.
2: That's not true.
1: Okay.
3: Don't start rumors about his mother.
2: It's like bohemian style. I don't know what you would call it.
0: Okay. That's okay. That's not bad.
1: At no point,
0: like,
1: though.
0: Free people.
4: Yeah.
0: Okay.
1: What Josie probably wants to hear from you, Benjamin, is an apology of some sort.
2: What did I do?
3: You called her your mom.
1: You said that she has the style of your mom.
2: Would you rather my mom has your style? I don't know.
3: You should not remind each other of either.
5: Okay, can we get off the whole I dress like his mom thing, okay? I think that's been established. I was genuinely, like, interested. You seemed like a really nice guy, and you just seemed like you were a little bit inexperienced, so now I just feel like an idiot.
0: I think he is inexperienced.
4: Buying gifts for his mom.
2: I don't think I'm inexperienced. Like, you didn't give off any signs of, like, hey, let's go have a date.
5: Why did you think I wanted to have coffee with you?
1: Yeah, she was playing hard to get with you. Yeah,
2: she didn't even want to have coffee with me. It was like pulling teeth. She's like, well, maybe I can fit you in. And I was like, well, perfect. I just need, like, pick your brain for a minute.
1: You gotta read between the lines. That means she likes you.
5: Telling you that I'm going to make time for you should be indicative of interest.
0: Yeah. No, you need to be real clear.
2: I don't have that decoder ring. I thought you were just, like, literally busy.
3: Yeah.
0: I mean, she obviously, you know now that she likes you, right? Very clear.
1: Yeah, so put all the mom stuff aside. Do you see her, like, as a potential romantic interest for you?
2: I haven't really even thought about it. Like, all I can do is just, like, picture her in my mom's clothes.
1: That could be sexy in some circles.
2: No, it's not like that.
1: Okay. Well, I'm doing more damage than I am helping.
0: Can you, like, donate the jacket and then maybe get something?
5: I'm not changing my wardrobe because of him.
2: You shouldn't change it. I mean, you look amazing in it. I was serious when I complimented you.
0: She's never going to be able to wear that jacket again. No. Just so you know.
1: She'll find something even hotter to wear on your first official date. We're going to send you on it and pay for the date if you want to do this, Benjamin. What do you think?
5: Can we just not? Don't even ask him. I don't know.
1: You're right. We should probably ask his mom for permission first.
3: No, Jim.
1: To make sure it's okay before he's allowed to go out with you.
3: I think
0: she's going to go home.
1: Oh, you're done with
0: some
1: it?
0: Of her clothes.
3: Yeah.
5: I don't know if there's coming back from this.
0: I would agree with that.
2: Hey, Josie. I'm sorry. I really didn't see it as what you were shooting for, so I apologize. And, like, I just don't want it to be awkward when we see each other on the train again. So, like, I really am sorry.
5: Yeah. Oh, no, it won't be. I'm probably going to start taking the bus.
1: But that's like ignoring him, and when she ignores someone, it means that she likes
0: don't
1: that.
0: Don't read into that one.
5: I'm throwing that strategy out from now on. I'm never using that again.
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0: We may have the opportunity of a lifetime.
1: Ooh, okay.
0: It's Brooke and Jeffrey in the morning.
1: What do you got, Jeff?
0: Rarely do we ever send Alexis and Jose on a flight to be on location somewhere.
1: Oh,
0: but
2: rarely. Like, we've never had.
0: Rarely still counts.
1: If you say rarely, it makes it sound like we're a bigger
2: okay.
1: show.
2: Okay. I was like, what?
3: Zero is
1: yes.
3: rare.
0: But yeah. The point is, we might have to, because this event has been going on in Austin, Texas for years. It's called the O. Henry Punoff World Championship.
3: Oh my gosh.
2: You're going to have to force me onto that plane.
0: And producer Boyd just, he subjected me to 10 minutes of watching a video of the previous highlights,
3: oh,
0: if you even
3: this.
0: Can call them highlights.
1: Wait, how long are the highlight videos? If there's...
0: The video was 6 hours long.
1: What? Are you exaggerating?
0: I'm serious. But basically, there's a stage, and there's different categories you can compete in. There's pun versus pun.
1: Oh.
0: It's two people punning against each other.
1: Dude, Jose, is this your Olympics?
3: It could be. No, it really could be.
0: They have long form puns, where you tell like a long story full of puns.
1: Okay.
0: Also, pun slingers. I don't even want to get into it. It's all viewed by the public sitting on a lawn in folding chairs.
1: God.
0: And I'm going to give you a 14-second snapshot of what it sounds like, because it's probably all you can take.
1: Oh, I wanted 10 minutes.
0: Here it is.
4: Policeman Ray gave me a collie and said the Shih Tzu was hitting the fan.
5: In Egypt, I started having terrible joint pain, so naturally I went to see a chiropractor.
6: What's the deal? You're sprouting off again. I are to choke you.
3: Oh, man, those are so bad.
2: If hell exists, this is it for me.
0: So, not surprisingly, it's a free event.
1: I think it sounds funny for, again, maybe 25 seconds. Yeah. I could have taken 10 more seconds of that.
3: The Cairo joke was a really good Egyptian city joke.
1: I did. I like the artichoke one as well.
3: Artichoke was pretty good. Yeah. I mean, I guess that's the point of a pun.
0: So, if one of our listeners wants to go and tell us about it, you can put your review in our Instagram comments or write your best puns in our Instagram comments at Brooke and Jeffrey, because Digital Jake loves to read and respond to all of your puns. First, he's got to do some trivia with us, though, so take it away, Jake.
7: They say April showers bring May flowers.
3: Yeah.
7: But that's just what the Illuminati wants you to believe.
3: Oh, okay.
7: The truth is, April histories spawn May mysteries.
3: Oh.
7: Because May is actually National Mystery Month.
3: Ooh.
0: Really?
7: And to celebrate properly, you're going to be quizzed on the top 20 most famous unsolved mysteries that are still fascinating Americans to this day.
1: Like real life ones?
7: Real life, Brooke. No. It's a special double question marks edition of Valenti of 20.
3: Okay.
7: Now, listen up. I have a list of the 20 great unsolved mysteries. Some are places. Some are people. Some are famous crimes and events.
1: Ooh.
0: Okay.
7: Like, for example, one not on the list is the mystery of Captain Kidd and his hidden treasure.
1: Oh.
3: Whoa,
0: where is the treasure?
3: Tell me.
7: Might be on number 21 on the list. We don't know.
0: Okay.
7: You just have to name the top 20 to stay in the game. And yes, the silver save is in play. You can guess the number one answer. We're going to start with the woman whose greatest mystery is her natural hair color.
1: Yes.

0: That's Alexis.
1: She was offended before you even said who it was. Yeah.
0: 20 mysteries that intrigue the American public. Can you name one for me?
2: So many to name. Yeah. You're just going through your Rolodex deciding what's the best one, right?
3: So many treasure ones.
2: Uh-huh.
3: There's got to be... we did TikTok about Blackbeard's treasure.
1: That was Redbeard's treasure.
2: Okay, sure.
3: Redbeard's treasure, Jake.
0: Alexis going for the mystery of Redbeard's gold. I'm sorry, not even our TikTok like that one. It didn't make the top 20.
2: Yeah. So close.
0: Let's go over to Brooke. Okay. Brooke, 20 mysteries that intrigue the American public. Can you name even one?
4: I can name one.
0: Uh-huh.
4: It's a huge mystery, and it involves the one and only D.B. Cooper and how he jumped out of a plane and stole a bunch of money, and people don't know if he got away, if he died, what happened.
1: I never heard of that.
2: Some people think that Brooke took him in for a few weeks and became his secret lover.
0: D.B. Cooper... It's number 12 on my list, and his famous airline hijacking.
1: This is cool.
0: Jose, we're over to you.
1: I'm going to go more simple, and I'm going to start with the mystery of Bigfoot.
2: Oh.
0: Bigfoot is the number one answer on my list, Jose. You've earned the silver save. You get a free guess.
1: Let's
0: if you
1: go.
0: Get one wrong, we're over to Jeffrey.
2: Okay, I was thinking of, like, people, too, and the mystery of what happened to Amelia Earhart.
4: Oh, yeah.
2: Comes up constantly. Yeah. It's like it was 100 years ago, but we still can't let it go.
1: We never found a body or anything.
0: The mystery of Amelia Earhart is number 6 on my list.
2: Okay.
0: You're still in it. We're over to Brooke again.
4: Okay. Can some of these mysteries be like conspiracy
0: theories? Yeah, absolutely, Brooke. I encourage them.
4: Okay,
1: come
4: because
1: on.
4: I'm wondering right now, is Elvis still alive?
1: Or Tupac.
0: Is Elvis still alive? Did not make the top 20. I'm sorry, Brooke. We're back over to Jose.
1: Okay, I love conspiracy theories because I like making fun of them. So I'm going to go with my Bigfoot-esque answer and go with Loch Ness then because that's pretty big too.
0: The Loch Ness Monster.
1: Scotland.
0: Number two on the list.
1: All
0: Jose
1: right.
0: has gotten the top two answers. Jeffrey, we're over to you. 1, 2, 6, and 12 are off the board.
2: I want to piggyback of what Jose said because I heard him.
1: Go creatures.
2: Little California love.
4: All right, go Tupac.
1: Where
2: is Tupac?
1: Yeah.
0: The death of Tupac Shakur. It's number 10 on my list. Mysterious circumstances, to be sure. We're back to Jose.
1: All right, well, I'm going to go with another one that I've liked to look into and I've watched many shows about, and I want to visit there someday, the mystery of Stonehenge.
0: Stonehenge.
4: That's a good one.
0: What is it? Why did it come there?
1: Yeah.
0: Why is it still there today? That's number 5 on my list. Jose's constant trolling on Facebook has proven to help today's shot call. We're back to Jeffrey.
2: Okay, give me another spooky place that we're like, what's really going on in there?
4: What is it?
2: Area 51.
4: Oh. Yeah.
0: Area 51, number 7 on my list,
2: okay.
0: Jeffrey. Back to Jose, boys.
1: We're going down the rabbit hole, and tell me why it's been proven that aliens made the pyramids, Jake.
0: Ooh.
1: Where do the pyramids come from, Jake?
0: Where do the pyramids come from? Did not make the top 20, but with the silver save, Jose, you're still in it.
1: Oh, that's right.
0: If Jeffrey gets this one right, you're still in it.
2: The pyramids come from my people, by the way, so you're welcome. Okay, the JFK assassination and the mystery man on the grassy knoll.
0: Who killed JFK? Number 13 on the list.
1: I'm just going to say it, and it's a blanket statement. The Earth is flat, Jake. The Earth is flat.
0: Flat Earth? Not
1: look
0: on the list.
1: Look it up.
0: We all know it's true. We'll get some restraints for Jose, but Jeffrey's won today's edition of Plenty of 20. Some mysteries you guys might have missed. Number 3, the Bermuda Triangle. Who was Jack the Ripper?
4: Yeah.
0: Who was the Zodiac Killer?
4: Yeah, good one.
0: The Holy Grail, the Ark of the Covenant. Missing Malaysian Airlines Flight 370. Surprised that didn't come up. The 1962 escape from Alcatraz, where a group of inmates escaped. Did they die in the waters? Did they survive? The disappearance of Jimmy Hoffa, the lost colony of Roanoke, the Black Dahlia murder, the mystery of JonBenet Ramsey, murdered child beauty queen, and the underwater city of Atlantis.
4: Atlantis.
0: Rounded out number 20.
4: Those are good.
2: Well, since I got it right, I'm going to be choosing who gets shocked, and I'm going with the person who has the mystery, who let my husband out of the basement without permission. Mrs. Brooke Fox. She's going to be singing I'm Blue by Eiffel 65.
4: I'm blue, da-ba-dee-ba-ba-da, da-ba-dee-ba-ba-da.
1: That's literally the whole song. Like, that's it.
2: Actually, they're secret coordinates to where Atlantis is.
4: Yeah.
1: Oh.

0: blue was the key.
1: I didn't get there. Yeah.
2: That's your shot caller question of the day. Your phone tap is coming up in just a few minutes.
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2: 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Here we go again. Back to the music.

0: of our listeners wanted us to prank her husband because he recently applied for a home equity line of credit.
1: Oh, okay.
0: He was nervous about what he'd be able to qualify for.
1: Yeah.
0: So we're going to match him with the most financially reputable person on our show.
1: Oh.
0: Jose.
1: I knew that name was going to come up.
0: Yep. He's going to be our loan officer, and hopefully nothing distracts him from getting the job done.
2: I'm easily distracted, Jeff.
0: That never happens. It's your phone tap right after this. It's Taryn.

0: Hello.
1: Hi, I'm with Coast Credit Union. Is this Barry?
0: Oh, yeah. Hi. How are you?
1: I'm doing well, thanks. I'm calling you today because you filled out an application for a home equity line of credit with us.
0: Yes, that's right.
1: Well, that's awesome. I know nowadays a lot of people need that money, right? You can tackle projects, improvements around the house. So
0: yeah.
1: I'm just going to ask you some questions so that we can see what we're working with, okay?
0: Sounds good.
1: Hey, well, I'm on a call here, guys. What?
2: What? Happy birthday!
1: Oh my gosh! What are you doing? Mark and Tina, you guys are all behind this.
2: You guys, you should not have done this.
1: Guys, I'm on a business call. Can we do this in a little bit?
0: Hello?
1: No, there's cake? No, oh my God. Okay, I'll be right out. Take the speaker out.
0: Hello?
1: Oh, I am so sorry about that. I'm so embarrassed.
0: Oh, I mean, I guess happy birthday.
1: Thank you. It is my birthday. I'm not very subtle about it.
0: I mean, do you want to just call me back later? I'm at my phone all day.
1: No, sir. No. Look, we have got to get back to your application. We have to see what you qualify for. This is exciting time for you. It's not about me today.
0: Are you sure? I don't want to ruin anything. It's really not a big deal.
1: Absolutely. Honestly, they can't eat the whole cake in 10 minutes, right? Right? So, anyway, I saw you put down on your form your shared household income. Is that for this current year or was that last year's annual?
0: The last tax year, yeah.
1: Well, that's great. Based on what I'm seeing, you should have no problem qualifying for a

0: A really large? What?
1: Oh, guys, no. I just told you. I'm on a call.
2: I thought you were done.
1: No, I'm not done yet, guys.
2: Oh, no.
1: Hey, you got me, though. I did not see this one coming. Because of you. So anyway, I'd appreciate y'all just listen. Okay, if you guys listen to me.
3: What?
1: Cut the music. Cut the music. Please, please, please, please. I told you guys, I'll come out when I'm ready.
4: Ooh.
1: What? No, don't boo me. I'm the only one making money for this company. Can I finish the call? Sorry about that. Again. Jeez.
5: Yeah, you could just put me on mute or hold, and if you need a few minutes.
1: Well, if I knew it was coming, I may do that. I just, these guys.
5: They really seem to like you. I just go out there and celebrate.
1: No.
5: Not a big deal.
1: No, I will. And they like me also because I'm really good at my job. And so Mark and Tina probably need to read the room a little bit, right? So I can finish.
3: Sure. Okay, I guess.
1: Yeah. Anyway, so talking about efficiency, where was I?
5: Income last year.
1: Income, yeah. So your shared household income. I think with these numbers, if I can verify them, it is going to allow for a pretty big credit line. I mean, which you could do a lot with. Oh, God. Good Lord! I said I want a freaking business call!
5: Hey, man.
1: Am I the only one getting work done around here? Don't you happy birthday me?
5: Calm down.
1: Getting louder doesn't help.
5: It's okay.
1: Shut off the damn music. Shut it off. Maybe we should celebrate with layoffs instead, huh?
4: Oh.
1: Yeah. Get out of here.
5: Oof.
1: Sorry about that. Had to put you on hold real quick.
5: Yeah, man. I wasn't on hold. I heard all that.
1: Oh, you heard that?
4: Oh.
5: Yeah.
1: Well, that's unfortunate. They are a good group of workers, though. Just not great at listening, right? Mm. You got my back on that.
5: I get it. Workplaces are tough.
1: Yeah, but I do swear to God, if that door opens again, I am going to get out of this chair and I am going to go belt to ass on somebody.
4: Oh.
1: You know what I'm saying?
5: I mean, it sounds like they want to do something nice for you.
1: Well, it would be nice if they just listened to me and let me finish my work. So anyway, back to your application. It looks good. But my question is, has anyone ever prank called you on the radio before? Because if you have,
5: what?
1: We could give you a bonus discount.
5: Huh?
1: Because you're getting phone tapped right now by a radio station.
5: What the hell is happening?
1: You guys, not again!
5: What?
1: Your wife Michelle set you up. She said she wanted us to prank you.
5: Oh my God.
1: She said your birthday's coming up and she wanted to throw you a surprise party, but we thought it would be way funnier if you just had to listen to someone else's surprise party over and over and over.
5: I can't believe she did that.
1: Happy birthday from Brooke and Jeffrey Berry, but you got denied that loan.
4: No.
1: All right, I gotta hang up now.
5: Okay.
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8: 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The

0: It can be really embarrassing when you go to use something mm-hmm. only to realize it's totally fake.
1: What do you mean?
2: What do you mean?
0: Like, you know, when you try to bite an apple out of a fake fruit bowl.
2: Oh, no.
3: I've actually grabbed one of those at an open house.
0: Yeah, I know. They're so realistic looking. Uh-huh. Or when Brooke offers you a free breakfast sandwich. And then you bite into it and she laughs and goes, ha, that was fake meat.
3: Oh.
0: Now you're going to get sick.
3: You didn't get sick. You enjoyed the sandwich, Jeff.
0: Not really. No.

0: Or when you use the toilet in a Home Depot and one of the employees shouts, "What are you doing? That's a display!"
1: Oh, yikes. Man.
2: Did that happen after the breakfast sandwich?
0: I'm not telling you.
2: Yeah.
0: But there is one fake out that never disappoints. Mm. The phone number that our listeners give out to the loser.
2: Oh, yes. Solid.
0: Every week it blesses us with new voicemails ready to play for you. And we've got another hot batch coming up right after this.
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0: girl. What's up with you?
1: Wait a minute. Is this the right number?
2: It's the loser line.
0: Come on. Just call me back.
3: If you haven't heard the loser line before, it works like this. Let's say someone approaches you while you're out at the club and uses this charming pickup line on you.
4: Hey, girl.
5: Oh.
4: I just wanted to let you know that if a jolly guy approaches you tonight and puts you in his giant bag, it's okay.
6: Whoa.
4: Because I told Santa I wanted you for Christmas.
5: Oh. You know why? For sure, I thought it was going to be the Jolly Green Giant.
7: Yeah.
5: Anyone else?
3: Well, yeah. Whatever you do, don't kick him in the sugar plums. Instead, ask him if he wants to share a candy cane sometime.
5: Okay.
3: One stick, that's two gross. Licks. Uh-huh. And hopefully he leaves an awkward voicemail that we can play on the air. Voicemails like this one.
8: Next message.
9: Hey, it's a I Googled the thing that we were talking about last night that we were arguing. And yeah, it turns out you were right, man. I mean, sloths can hold their breath longer than dolphins, but I mean, if you think about it, that's just total bullshit. Like, why? You know, like, sloths can't live in the water. Anyways, I can't believe I made that bet, but I do owe you $10. So, what do you say? You give me a chance to earn it back, all right? You seem kind of smart. I'm more of a risk taker, so let's up the ante. You know, how about you come down to the clinic with me on Friday and I get tested, and I bet you they won't find more than 3 things that test positive for. And if they do find more than 3, then I owe you like another $10.
8: Okay.
6: Hey, he's just a good gambler. He's giving himself a good money line.
5: Really? Yeah. I feel like that's easy money for her. Yeah. You know, like, I take that bet. Yeah.
3: I mean, at least he's honorable enough to own up to when he loses a bet, and he calls you and tells you, you're right, I lost.
6: He's a gambling man.
5: Does anyone else want to Google sloths holding their breath, or is it just me?
7: Yeah.
3: Well, he already did, apparently, so.
5: I need to verify, Jeff. Yeah. I was like a

0: clarification. Why can't they swim? Like, what is the point?
1: I thought they could swim.
0: Can they?
1: Yeah.
0: See, these are things I need to find.
2: This is how bar bets are born, just yes. Like this.
3: Next message. I know I probably came out like kind of out there because I slapped pizza slice out of your hand, but you're going to thank me later because gluten, it really is dangerous and it's hiding everywhere. Like there's gluten in our pantries. There's gluten in our water. There's gluten in our sour cream. A lot of places that you wouldn't even think, which honestly, that was probably why your under eyes were so puffy. I mean, trust me, you could really cut back. I just think that you deserve to live a happy, gluten-free lifestyle. And if you give me the okay, I will make sure as your gluten guard that you never touch gluten again. Wow. And before I hang up, I remember you said that your parents were sick. So if you can give me power of attorney over them, what? I can make sure that gluten is out of their life too. What? Love you. Bye. Next message.
2: How do you say I'm crazy without directly saying I'm crazy?
4: Oh my gosh. Yeah.
2: Wow.
0: Gluten went to her head is what happened. I mean, it's
2: or
0: wild.
2: Lack of gluten.
0: Yeah.
2: Do we live in a state with gluten water?
0: Yeah.
4: Water?
2: She said it's in the water. I want to make sure my water is gluten free.
4: Yeah. Is that the sour cream?
5: You're going to have to hire the gluten guard.
2: I guess so. Yeah. I need to keep her number. We are in the middle of an award winning edition of the Loser Line today.
0: What
2: and
0: awards?
2: When I say award winning, I'm completely making that up.
0: Okay.
2: The only trophy this segment would take home is outstanding achievement and poor life choices.
0: Hey.
2: But remember, we are on YouTube, TikTok, Instagram, all the podcast platforms at Brooke and Jeffrey. Too much content for us to count. Now, let's go to the next clip.
3: Next message.
6: Hey, it's Kyle. I just had to call because remember how you told me you were into being love bombed? Huh. Well, get ready because bombs away.
4: Oh, no.
6: Here goes. So, I want to take care of you so much. Oh. Like if you were the age you are now, but you lived in a rest home, that's how good I take care of you. I bring you to breakfast, to lunch and dinner, and read you the newspaper and play Scrabble with you. Oh. How's that for a love bomb? All right, call me back, and I can give you some hot bedpan talk.
0: Okay.
3: Next message.
4: Does he know what love bombing means?
0: Yeah.
2: I don't know.
0: It's always good to imagine what life's going to be like when you're incontinent.
2: I just feel like that's going to be the next plot to a horror film. The love bomber. The call's coming from inside the retirement home.
0: But nobody really cares because they can't move that fast.
2: Right.
0: Hear it.
4: Yeah.
3: Next message.
7: Hey, Travis. I'm really sorry that it's taken me this long to get back to you. It's just, you know how I told you I was going to be going on that Disney cruise in the UK? Well, I spent some days in London before the cruise, and British guys are really hot. Like, I don't know if it's just the accent or what, but there was this one guy who was, like, explaining cricket to me, and like normally something like that would bore me to tears, but it was just like the way he said it. I didn't care that he was talking about it for like 20 minutes. I was just mesmerized. And then I met this guy Archie. Oh my gosh, I think his like great grandfather like worked at the palace, like one of the palaces. It's just so fascinating. And don't get me wrong, it's like not that you're not great, obviously, like you're great like in like your own way. But it was super nice to meet you, and ta-ta.
3: Next message.
2: Ooh, poured salt in the wound at the end there with the ta-ta, the British goodbye.
0: You think that was the British goodbye?
2: Yeah. If an American goodbye, I'd be like, see you later.
0: I mean, I get it. British guys are only hot because of the accents.
2: Okay, so
4: I think Alexis would disagree with that.
2: Yeah, and to all of our male British listeners, we love you for all of the things about you.
0: They're just so pale, you know?
2: Oh, and you're so tan.
0: It's a sunny place.
5: I'll date you, don't worry.
2: Yeah. 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
6: Good morning with your Central Coast Headlines. I'm Ben Hayes. Crews responded to a vegetation fire in the California Valley. The fire reported yesterday burned 154 acres near Black Bear Road and Gypsum Trail. It is 100% contained. How the fire started is under investigation. The San Luis Obispo County District Attorney's Office has filed charges against two people in connection with the fire that destroyed the Templeton Feed and Grain building. The fire, which broke out just after 11 p.m. on July 4th, 2025, was sparked by fireworks, according to investigators. 38-year-old Michael Joseph Steele of Morro Bay faces six counts, alleging that he traveled with an 18-year-old boy to Bakersfield to purchase illegal fireworks and posted about it on social media. Steele is scheduled to be arraigned on the charges on June 4th. According to the DA's office, he posted $200,000 bond and is not currently in custody. Niederlander Concerts has officially acquired Vina Robles Amphitheater in Paso Robles and its adjacent properties, marking a major expansion for the live entertainment company along the Central Coast. The 3,000-seat outdoor venue, known for its scenic wine country setting and intimate concert experience, has become one of the region's premier destinations for music and comedy since opening in 2013. The acquisition also includes the nearby Vina Robles Hospitality Center. And off-roading and camping are available once again at the Oceano Dunes. As of yesterday, California State Parks reopened the area south of Arroyo Grande Creek. The portion of the dunes was closed last month after a federal judge ruled that State Parks was violating the Endangered Species Act. Now that the dunes are back open, officials are warning visitors to be aware that certain areas of the dunes are blocked off due to shorebird nesting season. You're up to date with local news with your Central Coast Headlines. I'm Ben Hayes.

0: It's the radio segment that's teamed up with the producers of the show Wife Swap to launch an even crazier new spinoff called Baby Swap.
1: I would love that.
0: Taken from the maternity ward sitcoms of the early 80s where they accidentally send parents home with the wrong kid.
1: Oh, not like that.
0: And now they're doing it on purpose.
2: Hey.
0: Letting the hijinks ensue.
2: Honey, I like this one better.
1: We'll find out 18 years later if they're the real baby.
0: It's all thanks to Laser Stories, the segment where we read weird news stories around the globe just like everyone else does, except we've got a laser. Those other maybe babies just don't. This first laser story is out of Colorado. 48-year-old woman named Sharon Heiser went to a local farm stand and started clearing out the shelves, filling a large bag with freshly made oatmeal cream pies, along with some organic sourdough bread.
3: Oh, boy.
2: Okay. Sounds expensive.
0: Well, the farm stall had a camera inside, so there's footage of the theft.
2: Oh.
4: Not expensive if you steal it, bro.
1: Wait a minute.
2: This is one of those on the roadside where you're just supposed to, it's like the honor system.
1: Oh, trust.
0: The woman is even heard saying, thanks, before walking away without paying.
3: Ain't nobody got time for that.
1: What a jerk.
2: I will say that I feel like there's some people that probably don't get how these work.
0: Well, the small business owner said she didn't know what to do about it.
2: Yeah.
0: Until, surprisingly, the woman came back a few weeks later.
2: Oh, okay. Maybe she finally brought the money because she didn't realize she didn't have cash or something.
0: Well, the owner just went and confronted her and said, I have a tab for you from a couple weeks ago, so pay up.
1: That's actually nice.
0: Well, the woman patted down her pockets and said she had to go back to her car to get her phone.
2: Oh.
0: On the way there, the owner filmed her so she could get her license plate.
1: Here we go.
0: And then she passed that along to cops, and sure enough, the very next day on the law enforcement Facebook page, there was a mugshot of Sharon with her criminal nickname above her head, which read, Captured Oatmeal Cream Pie Bandit.
1: Sound very intimidating.
0: It's supposed to be my nickname. Dang it. Go to your next laser story out of Texas.
1: Hey.
0: 35-year-old man named Jimmy Jack had just gotten himself in a new Tesla Cybertruck.
2: Hey.
0: And he wanted to test all the features on it, including the Wade mode water feature.
1: Mode?
2: I don't know much about these cars
4: at all.
0: Well, apparently that specific mode lifts the car up slightly so you can cross over shallow water like small streams.
1: Or a creek or,
0: things like that, but Jimmy Jack didn't read those details.
2: Oh.
0: Which is why he drove straight down a boat ramp and into a lake.
1: Subnautic?
2: They did have those cars in the 50s that turned into boats. Remember those?
1: Oh, my God. Look at the picture.
2: Oh, that is a lot of water. That is above the wheel wells there, my friend.
0: The design of the Cybertruck kind of looks like a car that would, like, turn into a watercraft.
2: Yeah, I got a submarine.
0: Yeah, but
2: except for it's electric, so that's
0: The Cybertruck reportedly flooded, stopped working, and Jimmy Jack and his female passenger had to leave it behind.
2: Wait, there was someone that could have stopped him doing this?
1: A girl who's smarter than him?
2: Yeah.
0: I think she was probably encouraging it.
2: Let's do it, honey. And this whole time, she thought she was dating someone who also had a boat.
0: Well, as for Jimmy Jack, he was arrested and charged with operating a vehicle in a closed section.
2: Oh.
0: Plus, lacking required boat registration.
4: That on at the end.
0: That's in order to use the boat ramp, you need to have a boat registration.
2: That's so funny.
0: Let's go to your next laser story out of food news.
2: Yum.
0: You ever wanted to eat peanut butter M&Ms by the spoonful?
1: Yes.
2: Well, I just did this week.
0: Now you can, because Mars is officially jarring it as M&Ms peanut butter spread this fall.
1: Kind of gross.
2: I don't know. It looks like peanut butter with little pieces of M&Ms inside of it.
0: Yep, and it's not just M&Ms that are getting the jar treatment. They're also launching Snickers peanut butter in a crunchy version and a Twix cookie butter spread.
1: Isn't
2: that your favorite, Alexis?
4: Yeah,
2: Twix?
4: It is.
0: So each jar is going to feature the iconic candy bar pieces mixed in with the smoothie creamy peanut butter or the cookie butter taste.
2: I don't know why we have a health problem in this country. This is just peak.
0: Mars says they are perfect for a new twist on the original PB&J sandwich, or even good to spread on your toast, over pancakes, on ice cream.
2: Your body.
0: Why not? If not, just spoons straight out of the jar.
2: Yeah.

0: So products were recently introduced at the Sweets and Snacks Expo to give consumers an early sample.
1: Wait, how did we not go to that?
2: Why is this the first time hearing about that?
1: I mean, we cover a food story and laser stories every time, and we were invited to the Snack Expo.
0: We got to do what you're doing at the Sweets and Snacks Expo.
1: Yes, for sure.
0: But they are expected to launch in grocery stores later this summer and become a massive hit.
1: Yes.
0: Let's go to your final laser story out of Social Media Central. A popular question making the rounds online asked, would you wear a blindfold for 24 hours in exchange for $10 million?
3: $1 makes me hella money, boo-boo.
2: Yes. Yep, put it on.
4: Yeah, of course.
1: Who would say no to that?
0: The money would be wired right to your bank account the minute it's over. No taxes, no questions asked.
5: Double rainbow. Oh, my God.
1: Now, are you required to do anything with the blindfold on?
2: Yeah.
1: Or can you just sit at home and chill?
0: Listen
1: to some good music.
0: That's all you need to do. But before you say yes, there are a few specific rules. One is you cannot take the blindfold off even for a second, not even to eat or use the bathroom.
1: Okay. If you can't find how to deal with the bathroom, then we have other issues.
4: No, I'm just going in my pants for 24 hours.
1: Oh.
0: Yeah,
4: I'm going to be around people for this 24 hours.
1: Like I said, we
0: good
1: have
0: call.
1: Other problems. Yeah.
0: Number two, you must stay at home and you cannot fall asleep.
1: Oh, you can't fall asleep?
0: Cannot sleep at all.
4: Dude,
0: if you
4: sleep
0: do,
4: is 20 hours of the whole challenge.
1: I would try it, but I don't know if I could do it.
2: You could just listen to like a podcast or something.
0: When your eyes are closed, it's like you're halfway there anyway. It'd be so hard to stay awake the full 24 hours.
4: Dark. Oh my gosh.
0: If you do fall asleep, the challenge ends immediately and you get nothing.
4: It would end in 5 minutes for me.
1: I want someone to actually be ponying up a 10 mil for this. I want to try it.
2: Yeah.
4: It has to be impossible if they're booming 10 million.
1: Yeah.
0: More than 7,000 people saw the post and voted on it. 93% said they'd totally do it.
1: Yes.
0: About 5% said they'd try it, even though they know they would fail.
1: Oh. Okay.
0: And 2% said no way. They just refuse.
6: You about to lose your junk.
1: What is that?
4: You gotta try. Yeah, for 10 million?
1: 10 million? It was Jeff Bezos taking the poll.
4: Yeah.
1: Is that why it's a good 10 million? Whatever.
0: The post drew some fun comments. One person said, honestly, I'd hope the voices would keep me awake.
1: Yeah. You needed an adrenaline rush, so scare me as much as you want.
0: Another chimed in saying, I'd do it for just $200 to see if it's even possible.
1: Yeah.
4: Rick, you're right. If Jeff Bezos did it, he's like, I make $10 million when I go to sleep at night.
1: Yeah, exactly.
0: And as for this guy, he likes to be blindfolded.
4: I bet he does.
0: And you didn't even have to pay him. He'll
1: do it
0: for
1: free. He's having a good time,
0: He's having the best time ever, because that's how Mies Laser Stories has come to an end for the day. We'll do it again, same time, on Monday.
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0: How many times has somebody asked you this question? If you found a magic genie that could grant you only one wish, besides getting 100 more wishes, what would it be? Many of us would probably say, I want to be rich.
1: Yeah, that was my first instinct in my head, and not gonna lie.
0: Maybe not just rich, but mega rich.
1: Yeah, I mean, I would be the first quadrillionaire in the world.
2: Have you guys not watched Aladdin? It doesn't end up well, okay? I'm just saying.
0: Well, what if your wish actually came true and suddenly you had hundreds of millions of dollars right at your fingertips?
1: I would be asleep right now. Wow. I would go to bed so fast.
0: But
1: I would leave work and go to bed.
2: Why would you go to sleep? That's what you're going to do when you get rich? You
1: can all day long.
2: You can sleep when you're
1: crap.
2: Poor, okay?
1: No, it's different because I can still wake up.
3: This is a peaceful sleep.
1: Thank you. I can wake up and eat caviar.
0: But even though it's at your fingertips, there's just one problem.
1: Uh-oh.
0: You can't spend it.
2: What?
0: In fact, you can't even touch it.
2: Oh.
0: Because that's actually happening to a guy right now in California.
2: What?
0: And now people from all over the world are offering advice to help him with his bizarre situation.
1: What?
0: We're going to tell you what's going on coming up at 7:10.

0: Maybe the biggest fail we've ever heard, and for once it wasn't made by somebody on this show.
1: I'm impressed with us.
2: I feel it just set up a little bit straighter in my chair.
0: It's Brooke and Jeffrey in the morning, and we all experience little frustrating things that can instantly ruin your day. Like when you're looking up an old flame online and you accidentally comment an eggplant emoji on one of their old photos.
1: What? No.
2: I mean, maybe a like, Jeffrey, but
0: oops. Or when you're opening a bag of chips that says tear here, and you rip it right on that line. And the bag explodes and the chips go all over the floor.
1: Or when they're like, tear here, and there's an arrow, and they didn't have the tear.
2: I know. Yeah, it's the hard world we live in.
1: Oh, man.
0: Or what about when you're tying your shoes and your junk gets caught in the laces?
1: What the heck? Bro, how big is your junk?
0: Is that only me?
2: No, me too.
0: Oh, you broke too. I mean, it happens to the best of us. But one of the most frustrating small things is when you're trying to log into something and you forget your password.
3: Oh, it's so annoying.
2: And then they want to know, like, what high school mascot I had. I'm like, I don't remember.
3: You have to reset it. You don't have to reset the thing. What's my first car I drove? I don't know.
0: Why did I choose that as my security question?
1: Yeah, I know. Or I just keep adding numbers to it.
2: Yeah.
1: I'm like, what? How many numbers have I added at this point?
0: Maybe it's not a huge deal if you're trying to access your Netflix account or your OnlyFans profile where you can just reset and get a new password. But what if you completely forgot the password to something more important and you couldn't just hit sorry, forgot my password button? That's what's happening to a guy in San Francisco who's making news today. His name is Stephen Thomas, and years ago, he bought some of the cryptocurrency Bitcoin.
2: Oh, good for Stephen. Of course, his name is Stephen. Stefan.
0: At the time, each Bitcoin was only worth about $12, so he loaded up and thought, just for fun, why not buy a bunch of these and just see what happens?
1: Oh my gosh, $12? I wish.
0: If you've been following the news lately, now one Bitcoin is valued anywhere from 35 to 40 grand, depending on the day.
2: One.
0: And you're probably wondering, how much does Stefan own? He has 7,000 Bitcoin.
1: Oh my god.
2: Do the math. I can't do it. It's too much money.
1: That's not a number. I'm doing the math. That's not a number.
0: It's worth close to $240 million.
1: Okay, it's a number.
2: Wow. Yeah.
0: There are
2: the
0: numbers
2: man in the world.
0: That go that
2: high. But still rich.
0: There is just one small problem, though. Stefan forgot the password he needs to unlock his Bitcoin account.
1: What? No, so you have all the money in the world. Oh my god.
2: I guess because when you bought it, it was years ago, right? Like, so you think like, this is stupid.
0: Yeah.
2: Like, I remember when I first heard about Bitcoin, my friend's little brother was telling me about it. I'm like, okay, Kyler.
0: It sounds cute.
2: What kind of pyramid scheme are you involved in now?
0: Yeah, I have a bunch of simoleons on my Sims account too. Worth a lot of money. But here's the thing. He has it on an encrypted hard drive where you only get 10 guesses at the password before it permanently locks and all the content is

0: gone forever.
1: What?
2: No.
1: You get 10 tries and that's it?
0: And so far, Stefan's already made 8 wrong guesses.
1: Oh,
3: no!
1: No!
0: It reminds me of all, like, the Indiana Jones movies.
1: For sure.
0: Which I don't understand, where it's like you step on one wrong button and they destroy all the treasure forever.
1: Oh, yeah.
0: Like, why would you destroy everything? Just lock the door.
3: And this is the guy that knows where all the booby traps are that's, like, skipping around the room. Like, I know exactly what to do
1: It's like,
3: here.
1: What wire? Green or red? Yeah. I don't know.
3: Yeah.
0: So, yeah, Stefan has 2 more shots to figure out what his password is, or he's going to lose out on close to $250 million. And because Bitcoin's decentralized, there's no forgot my password option. You can't call customer service at Bitcoin.
3: Oh my goodness.
0: You either have the key code or you don't. And so what does Stefan think of all this?
1: Yeah.
3: Call a hacker.
4: A lot of people are offering various solutions. Everything from the silly to, like, for example, one person suggested, have you tried the word password? so that was one. Some people have recommended various mediums, psychics, prophets.

0: password. So that was one. Some people have recommended various mediums, psychics, prophets that I could talk to.
1: Okay.
2: Wow.
1: Psychics. We're turning to psychics for the password.
3: So after that story went viral, people from all over the world have been messaging Stefan with possible ideas or solutions on how he could figure out the right keyword. One person said, I used to work with you over a decade ago, and I think I know your password. If you guarantee me 10% of what's in there, I'll tell you what it is.
2: Of course.
1: Okay, yeah.
2: But still, I'm sorry. My initial reaction is like, yeah, right. But then I'm like, worth the risk. Because if he doesn't get in, guy doesn't get the money. If he gets in, at least the guy recouped some of his millions. Wow.
3: Some people think that because Bitcoin is becoming so popular, technology is going to continue to improve and somebody will come up with a new way to unlock it, to decode what the password is.
1: Okay.
2: It's like a hidden treasure, dude. I mean, this is like treasure hunters of
1: only time you want a hacker.
2: Yeah.
1: You know?
4: Yeah.
3: This is a situation that's been going on for years in his life. I mean, he lost that password a long time ago, so it's not a new thing he's dealing with.
2: It's just the value of Bitcoin has skyrocketed, so now it's
1: different.
2: Can you
1: imagine? Years later, he's finally doing laundry. He pulls out a little piece of paper from his jeans. Oh, that's where it is.
4: I knew I wrote that
2: down
4: somewhere.
2: It was pineapple.
1: Yeah.
2: Silly me.
3: At this point, Stefan says he's pretty much come to peace with losing it.
1: No. He's rich, that's why.
3: Well, yeah, he does have a few other business ventures going on in San Francisco and all over the world, so financially, he's doing okay.
1: Aren't rich people the worst?
3: Yeah.
1: Like, $220 million, I know.
4: Bummer.
2: Imagine him on dates, he's like, look, I'm rich, but I could be richer.
1: Yeah.
2: But it's okay, my fallback money.
3: And this is just like when Jose lost that $500 chip in Vegas walking around the casino.
4: He lost a $500 chip?
3: But now Jose
1: loses his car every other week.
3: Yeah.
2: Yeah, that's true. Most people lose their cars.
3: You're at peace with it now, Jose, right?
2: I'm definitely at peace with it now, yes.
3: Okay, well, you don't stay up at night thinking about that $500 piece anymore?
2: No, I stay up at night thinking about my ex.
1: Oh, okay.
3: Yeah. I did not know it was going to go there.
2: She loved money too, Jeff.
3: Yeah.
1: She would have loved Stefan.
3: Yeah, she would. Text in to 78592. What's your Bitcoin password?
2: I
3: promise I'm not going to steal it. I just want to know. Your phone tap's coming up right after this.
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0: It is time for your phone tap. And at this point, we've done thousands of these calls.
1: Mm-hmm. Yeah.
0: And most of the time, when we reveal it's a joke, the person will laugh. Mm-hmm. Sometimes they'll get upset or just be surprised that radio still exists. But we've never had a reaction quite like today.
1: Yeah. Really?
0: And Brooke's sigh is a big hit because she poses as a bank representative and calls a woman to address her recent fraud charges.
2: Okay.
0: It's an ending we never could have anticipated.
1: Yeah.
0: Certainly not Brooke in your phone tap right now.
3: Hello?
2: Hi, I'm calling from Sapphire Visa. Is this Jane Taylor?
3: Yes, this is Jane.
2: Hi, Jane. I'm one of the supervisors here. I was looking into the fraudulent charge on your credit card from last week.
3: Yes. Thank you for calling back. It's so hard to get a hold of somebody.
2: I am here for you, and I'm really sorry that that happened.
3: Oh, thank you.
2: Yeah, but I have gotten to the bottom of it. Yeah.
3: Oh, you have? Oh, great. What happened?
2: Yeah. Well, turns out they bought $5,000 worth of Swift coin.
3: Swift coin?
2: Yes. Not really my area of expertise, but apparently it's Taylor Swift-themed cryptocurrency.
3: What?
2: That's exactly my reaction, too.
3: Yeah, I didn't even know Taylor Swift had a cryptocurrency.
2: What doesn't that woman have, right?
3: Exactly. Yeah.
2: Anyway, good news is we were able to reverse the transaction and debit your account.
3: Oh, my gosh, that is such a relief. Thank you so much.
2: Well, there is some bad news.
3: Bad news? Why? What?
2: Since last week's purchase, Swiftcoin was devalued from the original $5,000 taken from your account, and now it's only worth

0: with $9.03.
1: So what does that mean?
0: That's a great question. I'm assuming you're wondering how the rise and fall of SwiftCoin affects the world's crops. And like I said before, I don't know.
1: What?
0: I'm not really an expert.
1: I don't think you understand what I'm asking you. I mean, what does it mean to me and my money?
0: Well, it means the $5,000 is only worth $9.03. Oh. So that's all we could refund you.
1: Are you insane?
0: The market is. I'll tell you that. Market is totally crazy with this stuff.
1: This is a fraudulent charge. They took $5,000 out of my account. You have to return the $5,000 to my account.
0: Again, yes, if it was a product or service, 100% we'd be able to reimburse you the full $5,000. But it was SwiftCoin, so we can only reimburse what it's worth.
1: No, I don't care. I've never heard of anything like this ever in my life.
0: I don't mean to interrupt you. I think you're not looking at the positive here.
1: Positive? What?
0: Normally, we don't get anything back on these crypto things.
1: Oh, but you're going to give me $9 this time? That's so nice of you.
0: I had a feeling you might not be too happy about this.
1: You think I'm not too happy? Really?
0: We do have some options for you, though.
1: The only option I want is my $5,000 back in my account.
0: I knew that would be the case. So that's why I spent a lot of hours investigating this for you. And a little birdie, are you ready for this?
1: Probably not.
0: A little birdie told me that Cardigrams are trending upwards.
1: What?
0: That's the name of the Cardi B new cryptocurrency. I got a DM about it. We could put your $9 into some Cardigrams and let it ride. See what happens.
1: What is this? You work for a freaking bank, lady. Mm-hmm. You're not a day trader. You're not a stockbroker.
0: That's why I get some hot tips. And I'm going to tell you, you have another option. We could try putting it into another Taylor currency called Bad Blood Bucks.
1: I don't give a crap about celebrity crypto, whatever.
0: You know, like, no, we got bad blood. Is that song?
1: Oh,
0: but
1: my God.
0: Super volatile, though. Kind of like her past love life.
1: Give me your name.
0: So I don't know that it's a smart move, but that's what a gamble is, right?
1: Give me your freaking name now.
0: Goodness. I will give it to you right after I tell you about Alicoin. It's
1: no,
0: the best choice. It's a new
1: anything.
0: Cryptocurrency from your coworker,
1: anything.
0: Allison, who totally set you up for this prank phone call.
1: Wait, what?
0: We're doing a phone tap on you and your coworker, Allison, set you up. I don't know anything about your missing money.
1: What?
0: Deep breath. What? Deep breath. I am so sorry. It's supposed to be funny. It was supposed to make you laugh. What?
1: That's not nice to do to somebody.
0: Oh, goodness. Are you all right?
1: I'm calming down.
0: Do you think maybe in a couple days we could laugh about this?
1: I don't know.
0: You don't know. I guess it depends on if you get your money back.
1: Why? I don't understand. Why?
0: I'm going to tell you, after this reaction, I'm going to email Allison and ask her why she had me do this, because now I feel terrible.
1: Well, I'm going to talk to her, too. I don't understand. Why? I don't get it.
0: It was supposed to be a joke to make you laugh and lighten your mood and make you feel better.
1: Well, maybe you did too good a job at being a jerky bank person or something. I don't know.
0: Take that as a compliment, and we'll end this phone call, and I'll check up on you in a couple days, okay?
1: Okay.
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0: It's one thing to try to pick someone up at a bar or even at a coffee shop.
1: Yeah.
0: It's a whole different beast, though, trying to pick someone up on public transportation.
1: Whoa.
2: Oh, dang.
0: I just Googled, how do guys approach an attractive woman on a bus?
1: Google answers everything.
2: Yeah, yeah,
1: I don't know if I trust it, Jeff.
0: Well,
1: but
0: the top suggestion was ask her for directions.
1: I don't
0: know about that one. Number two was ask if you can borrow some fare money.
2: Transfer passport.
1: Yeah.
0: Number three, be chivalrous and ask if you can clean up the puke next to her with your t-shirt.
1: That is really nice.
0: Clearly, there's no easy way to do it.
1: Yeah.
0: And it might be even tougher if it's a girl who wants to ask the guy out.
2: Oh, so how did our listener
0: handle that situation? She had a foolproof plan, and it got her a date. You're going to hear it in your second date update next.

0: everybody has a different romantic strategy when they're out and they see somebody they're attracted to.
1: Oh, yeah, okay.
2: Oh.
0: Like, Jose will name drop himself before breaking down the diet and migration patterns of Pacific softshell clams.
2: Sorry if we don't make it out of here before the kiss.
1: Yeah.
2: Because it is getting hot.
1: Oh, my God.
2: Freak out.
1: Oh.
0: We laugh because
1: he's
0: it's
1: turned
0: true.
1: Turned on
2: true.
1: By himself.
2: No, yes. I really do, not the first part, but I know a lot about fish. And if y'all
0: I think we get it.
1: Jeffrey, why did you do that?
0: Alexis will shake her empty White Claw can in your direction, hoping you'll buy her a new one.
2: Hello.
1: Do you like shiny things?
3: I haven't had the pineapple flavor today.
2: Today?
0: And Brooke, well, she's married,
1: yes.
0: Wink.
1: She's, no, I am
0: she's
1: married.
0: She's not interested whatsoever,
1: that's
0: wink,
1: true.
0: Wink. And she is
1: wink?
0: Definitely not going to leave her hotel room unlocked, room 307, wink, wink, wink.
2: Why is even the door stopped like, open?
0: So, again, open. Guys, don't DM us. Brooke is not available.
1: Wink. Thank you, Jeffrey.
2: Wink.
1: So,
2: but wink.
1: Who, stop it.
0: Who is available is
1: yes.
0: actually one of our listeners, Josie. Ooh. And apparently she has a different strategy when it comes to meeting a guy. Josie, welcome to the show.
4: Hi, thank you so much for having me.
1: Are you winking right now, Josie?
4: Am I winking? No, no.
1: Good. Don't.
2: There's no secret codes here.
1: Only leads to trouble.
0: Yeah, Brooke would know.
1: Yeah.
0: So tell us about the guy. Apparently you met someone when you were out recently. Who is it?
4: Yeah, so his name is Benjamin, and I actually, believe it or not, met him on the train.
1: Oh, interesting.
2: Oh. Yes.
1: Like a long trip train or just like in-town subway situation?
4: Yeah, in-town subway situation,
1: okay.
4: Because that's how I get to and from work.
1: All right.
2: Oh, got
1: cool.
2: it, got it.
0: So did you pull the Brooke move of leaving the hotel room card like a dad on the chair?
1: She's going to work, Jeff.
2: Yeah. Train stop F. What? Get out.
0: You said that you have a strategy. I'm
1: you
0: wondering what
1: so
0: it is.
1: You guys are so dumb.
4: Yes. So not quite that,
2: uh-huh.
4: but
2: okay.
4: Here's what I have learned.
1: All right.
4: I've noticed that the way that I can gauge if someone's like attracted to me is if I get as close as possible to them without actually interacting with them.
1: I'm really hoping that the train that you're on is crowded.
3: That's what I'm
1: else
3: curious.
1: You look like yeah. a crazy woman. Just inching.
0: There's like 40 empty seats
1: yeah.
0: and you're standing right next to it.
4: I think I'm subtle enough. I hope I'm subtle. I don't know. We'll find
1: okay.
4: out.
0: Okay.
1: So, like, how does that work?
4: Well, okay, so I've been on the train with him a bunch of times. So
1: oh, so you've noticed him before. Interesting. Okay.
0: Okay.
4: So the first time I decided to use my strategy, I got close to him enough, but not enough where he and I could make eye contact, right?
1: Oh.
4: And ignored him.
1: Okay, and ignored him.
2: Okay. Okay. We're inching closer. Like, we're in the
3: but
2: same car now,
3: anything.
2: But not, yeah.
1: And why don't you say anything?
0: Desperate people open their mouths and actually speak.
1: Like, hi.
0: Yeah.
1: Okay.
0: You gotta let the target come to you.
2: So you orbit him.
1: Okay.
4: Exactly. I build visibility. It's all about the visibility.
2: Got
1: right?
2: it.
1: How gotcha. Many rides? How many rides until you got close?
4: So, okay, the second ride got a little bit closer than the third ride. I sat right next to him.
3: Okay.
1: Oh, third time's a charm.
0: Oh, it's like those cat videos where they, like, pan away for a second and you pan back and the cat's
1: yeah.
0: a little bit closer. And you pan away and the cat's a little bit closer.
2: Totally. And so, be, like, on his back eventually.
1: Were you sitting in his lap by this time?
2: Yeah,
0: where are you?
4: Not quite, but I'm sitting right next to him.
0: Oh.
1: Okay.
0: Did he notice you then?
4: He noticed my jacket.
1: Oh, what did he?
0: Oh.
1: How do you know?
4: He complimented me on my jacket. He said, hey, nice jacket. I like that jacket.
1: Oh.
0: What do you say?
4: I said, thank you, and continued to ignore him.
1: And continued to ignore him?
4: Ignore him, yes.
0: Wait.
1: He's going to think you don't like him. Like, that
2: yeah.
1: was your opening.
3: I also need to know, do you have headphones on or are you just sitting there in silence facing forward?
4: At this point, I knew that there was interest. So then when I saw him the next time, he asked me if I wanted to get coffee.
1: What?
3: Whoa.
2: Hey, so it worked
0: wow.
2: like
1: he
2: a
1: went,
2: charm.
1: He had spoken one sentence to you prior.
4: Well,
1: and then
4: he said a little bit, like, oh, hey, it's you again, you know, like a little
1: oh,
4: small talk.
1: Okay. Okay.
0: I mean, this is going to help people in real life. This is how you meet people in the real world.
2: But how do you keep yes. playing hard to get? Like, what happens next?
0: At this point, do you give

0: at this point, I just preface by letting him know how incredibly busy I am. But could maybe squeeze him in after work. Okay.
1: You don't want him to know that you've been slowly, like, stalking him, getting closer and closer to him on the train.
2: And that your heart's about to explode because the guy you've been crushing on finally asked you out.
1: You're playing it cool.
0: Right.
1: Okay.
2: So did you go after work?
0: Yes. So we met at the train station.
2: Oh.
0: And, yeah, it was a quick 15-minute situation.
2: Oh, why so quick?
1: Probably because the train was coming.
0: So I noticed that, like, he's kind of, I guess, inexperienced, it seems.
3: Oh.
2: Why do you say that?
3: Oh, my God.
0: Because he seemed a little uncomfortable, you know, like he didn't know what to do.
2: Okay.
1: Well, maybe that was confusing for him in its own right because he was so used to you being cold to him before.
3: Could be intimidating.
1: But I'm assuming that you guys exchanged numbers after that and have stayed in touch. So what's the latest?
0: So we did exchange numbers.
2: Yeah.
0: But now, whenever I see him, he's acting strange. He's acting like it never happened.
2: Okay.
3: Uh-oh.
2: Oh, interesting. Wait, and you're okay with the inexperienced part, it sounds like.
0: I kind of thought it was cute, you know? Like, he just doesn't look like he's been on a ton of dates, which, you know, is actually a good thing because, like, a lot of the guys on the app seem like they've been on three a day.
2: Three a day.
1: Maybe he was just really, really nervous on that first date and had been looking forward to it just as much as you were.
3: Yeah.
1: So maybe he's been waiting and trying to figure out the right way to contact you. We're just going to jump in and do it for him, though. We're going to call him and try and get you yourself. Second date update right after this.
0: Appreciate it.
1: All right, hold on.
4: The Central Coast's best way to wake up. Brooke and Jeffrey till 9. Then we take the commercials out so you can just coast into your day with feel-good favorites on Coast 104.

0: They say sometimes silence speaks louder than words.
1: Yeah.
2: I never understood that, but yeah.
0: And for her, Josie.
1: We know you didn't.
0: It's not just a quote. That's her entire seduction strategy.
2: Oh,
1: I can't believe this works.
0: Get physically close to a guy and then just completely ignore him until he falls in love with you.
1: Yeah.
0: And now I understand why whenever I try to ignore Brooke at work, she just wants to talk to me more and more and more. Okay, she's flagging me down, asking me all sorts of questions.
2: She's down the door to talk to you.
1: I only said, how was your weekend?
2: Oh, wow.
0: All up in my business, all over again. And that's how one of our listeners, Josie, met a guy named Benjamin on the train not too long ago. Over the course of several trips, she got closer and closer and closer to him till she was basically in his lap on a coffee date right before their next train. And I can feel Brooke staring at me this entire time wanting to say something.
1: Talking,
0: what is
1: Jeff.
0: It, Brooke? What do you want?
1: I'm just listening to what you're saying.
0: I'm not interested, okay?
1: You talk so much. Right. Just get to the point.
0: Okay. My point has been made that he's not calling her back.
1: Yeah. That's the bad point.
0: Yes.
1: Yeah.
0: Right, now, what would you like to say?
1: I don't know. How are you feeling, Josie? No.
0: Obviously,
1: why
0: she's not
1: bad?
0: Feeling good.
2: She doesn't want to talk, Jeff. She wants to...
0: Listen, she's ignoring you now.
1: I just want to know, like, is she nervous or does she think... Like, they only spent 15 minutes together. I don't know what can go so wrong in 15 minutes.
2: True.
0: Don't downplay her amazing date, Brooke.
1: Oh, my
0: God. That's really rude.
1: I'm just done with you.
2: She can talk.
1: Call the guy.
3: Yes, call the guy. Call the guy.
2: Thank you, Josie. Jeff, how's that feel?
0: Well, I like to, have meaningful conversations and dive into people's feelings.
2: But... I don't want that.
0: All right, no, we'll just get right to business and call Benjamin. I'm going to dial his number. We'll see if he answers. Here we go.
4: Hello?
0: Hey, is this Benjamin?
4: It is. Who is this?
0: This is not just one person, a whole radio show is on the phone
1: Benjamin.
0: Wanting to talk to you.
2: Morning.
1: Welcome to the show.
4: Good morning. What's going on?
0: Well, we're doing something called the second date update because one of our listeners has been trying to get a hold of you. And apparently she wants to see you again on a real date.
1: Yeah.
0: I don't know the right way to say this.
1: No, that makes sense. Like, you only went to coffee for 15 minutes with her.
0: Yeah, I wasn't sure if you would consider this a date or not. There's a girl from the train named Josie.
4: You said it's a date? I know a girl from the train named Josie. Yeah.
0: Well, I didn't want to label it a date, but apparently you guys have hung out, seen each other a few times, and had coffee together.
2: That's the date we're referring
0: to. Yeah.
4: We ride the same train line. And yeah,
0: so you're in a relationship. Okay.
2: No.
1: why didn't you consider the coffee meetup a date?
4: Well, I guess technically we made an appointment or a time to see each other.
5: Appointment.
0: Okay.
2: Ouch, why did that hurt?
0: A lot of people would see that as two people meeting up and having a drink or whatever together. That's considered a date.
4: Mm-hmm. Yeah, but normally there's sort of I guess

0: date vibes, if you will.
1: Oh, you didn't get any date vibes with her?
2: Were you? So you were just being friendly?
0: I just didn't even know there was supposed to be chemistry there. The deal is, my mom's birthday is coming up, and I know that's like a weird intro, but...
3: Yeah, what the heck?
0: This girl has like, I don't know how to describe it other than like a very similar style to my mom.
1: What? Did you just say Josie has a similar style to your mom?
3: I'm going
1: to
3: throw up.
1: I cannot think of a worse...
4: No, I mean, hold on. Let's hear him out, maybe.
0: I noticed she was wearing this jacket that my mom has the exact same one of.
3: Not the jacket.
1: It's not gross. It's just insulting.
2: Yeah, it's not gross. He's not into her. It's just insulting.
4: Well, okay. Josie mentioned to us that you brought up her jacket looking really nice when you guys were on the train together. Is that what you're talking about?
3: No.
0: Yeah, so I noticed her on the train a couple times, and I swear they must shop at the same place. And so I don't know where to get a gift for my mom. And so I was just going to pick her brain on like where she shopped.
4: This was an information seeking.
1: You're like, where's the Talbots?
2: Maybe his mom is stylish.
0: Oh, that might be a good place to go.
3: Yeah.
4: Did you tell Josie during the coffee experience that you were looking to buy a gift for your mother, or are you just information gathering?
0: I don't know if I mentioned specifically that. We talked about like where she shopped and I mean, it was brief. Like,
4: okay.
0: That's why, like, when you said date, I don't really think of it as a date.
4: All right. Well,
1: that's so sad.
4: Somebody who may have seen it as a little bit more than that is Josie, who unfortunately has been listening to this entire conversation, Benjamin. Man. She's on the other line.
0: Hello? She never seemed interested.
4: Hello? Yeah. That's Josie.
3: Josie.
4: Say hi.
3: Because she was playing hard to get.
5: That's like so offensive. And
0: my mom's cool. No.
5: Your mom is cool?
3: Really?
4: Possible maybe his mom is some sort of model.
5: Why didn't you just ask me where I got the jacket when you complimented me on it?
0: Because she already has that jacket.
3: You don't need that jacket.
4: Okay.
3: It's kind of funny.
4: He was probably taking your feelings into consideration by not bringing that up
1: to
4: you.
1: And I bet his mom was a really, like, maybe a teenager when she had him. So she's very young, I'm sure.
4: He's the product of a teenage pregnancy?
1: I don't know.
0: That's not true.
4: Okay.
3: Don't start rumors about his mother.
0: It's like bohemian style. I don't know what you would call it.
1: Okay. That's okay. That's not bad.
4: At no point,
1: though. Like, three people.
4: What Josie probably wants to hear from you, Benjamin, is an apology of some sort.
0: What did I do?
3: You called her your mom.
4: You said that she has the style of your mom.
0: Would you rather my mom has your style? I don't know.
3: You should not remind each other of either.
5: Can we get off the whole I dress like his mom thing, okay? I think that's been established. I was genuinely like interested. You seemed like a really nice guy. And you just seemed like you were a little bit inexperienced. So now I just feel like an idiot.
1: I think he is inexperienced.
2: Buying gifts for his mom.
0: I don't think I'm inexperienced. Like, you didn't give off any signs of like, hey, let's go have a date.
5: Why did you think I wanted to have coffee with you?
4: Yeah, she was playing hard to get with you, Benjamin.
0: She didn't even want to have coffee with me. It was like pulling teeth. She's like, well, maybe I can fit you in. And I was like, well, perfect. I just need pick your brain for a minute.
4: You gotta read between the lines. That means she likes you.
5: Telling you that I'm going to make time for you should be indicative of interest.
1: You need to be real clear.
0: I don't have that decoder ring. I thought you were just like literally busy.
3: Yeah.
1: I mean, she obviously, now that she likes you, right?
3: It's
1: very clear.
4: Yeah, so put all the mom stuff aside. Do you see her, as a potential romantic interest for you?
0: I haven't really even thought about it. Like, all I can do is just, picture her in my mom's clothes.
4: That could be sexy in some circles.
0: No, it's not like that.
4: Okay. Well, I'm doing more damage than I am helping.
1: Can you donate the jacket and then maybe get something?
5: I'm not changing my wardrobe because of him.
0: You shouldn't change it. I mean, you look amazing in it. I was serious when I complimented you.
1: She's never going to be able to wear that jacket again. No. Just so you know.
4: She'll find something even

0: hotter to wear on your first official date that we're going to send you on it and pay for the date if you want to do this, Benjamin. What do you think?
1: Can we just not? Don't even ask him. I don't know.
0: You're right. We should probably ask his mom for permission first.
2: No, Jim.
0: Make sure it's okay before he's allowed to go out with you.
2: I think
3: she's going to go home.
0: Oh, you're done with
3: some
0: it?
3: Of her clothes.
2: Yeah. Good.
1: I don't know if there's coming back from this.
3: Yeah. I would agree with that.
4: Hey, Josie. I'm sorry. I really didn't see it as what you were shooting for. So I apologize. And I just don't want it to be awkward when we see each other on the train again. So, I really am sorry.
1: Yeah. Oh, no, it won't be. I'm probably going to start taking the bus.
3: Oh.
0: But that's like ignoring him. And when she ignores someone, it means that she likes
3: them. Don't read into that one.
1: I'm throwing that strategy out from now on. I'm never using that again.
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7: Well, you're welcome. 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
12: Good morning, Whittier. Central Coast headlines. I'm Ben Hayes. Cuesta College will celebrate its 61st commencement ceremony today, 1 until 4:30 p.m. at the San Luis Obispo campus, honoring the achievements of this year's graduating class. This year's ceremony recognizes more than 1,500 graduates across the fall, spring, and summer terms, reflecting the college's continued commitment to student completion and success. Over $2 million in federal funding has been secured to help improve the baggage screening system at the San Luis Obispo County Airport. KSBY said the new grant will fund a complete system replacement of the airport's current outdated and undersized baggage system. The specific grant derives from the Bipartisan Infrastructure Law's Airport Terminal Program, which provides funding for safe, sustainable, and accessible airport infrastructure. ABC's Andrea Fajii says experts recommend no screen time for children younger than 18 months and 2 hours for children 6 to 18.

0: Live real life. That's the motto of a new Surgeon General report on the dangers of too much screen time for kids. The report, calling it an urgent public health issue, found some kids are now spending more time on devices than they do sleeping or attending school. Experts warning even some toddlers are now spending multiple hours a day in front of a screen, setting up potential mental health issues and poor developmental and educational outcomes.
1: Stricter work rules may cause many Californians to lose food assistance. Under federal changes beginning June 1st, about 1 million Californians who get food assistance will need to show they work at least 20 hours a week. State officials say about 665,000 CalFresh recipients may not be able to meet the requirement. Some groups who used to be excused from work requirements, including veterans, homeless people, and former foster youth under 24, will now have to follow them. With your Central Coast headlines, I'm Ben Hayes.
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0: When I look back to when I graduated college, yeah. I had so many opportunities at my disposal.
1: You did, huh?
0: Yeah. I could have followed in my family's footsteps and been a doctor. Sure. I could have gone the engineering route to work with AI. Oh. I could have been a man in finance, trust fund, 6'5", blue eyes. But instead...
1: I don't think those are options that you're at your disposal.
0: I could have had it all.

0: Instead, I looked at all those promising lucrative possibilities and I said no. Screw financial stability and having any self-respect. Yeah. I'd rather make pennies singing moderately successful parody songs on the radio.
1: Yeah, Jeff.
2: Always making good choices, Jeff.
0: I made that sacrifice for our listeners, so just remember that as you hear me tear every throat muscle I have left to sing a brand new song of the week coming up at 8:10.

0: It is time for my song of the week.
1: Yay!
0: It's Brooke and Jeffrey in the morning. And if you missed yesterday's show, we announced a potential new segment for us called Ashton's Back.
1: Yay!
0: It's because our technical director, Ashton, and technical director means he runs the board for the show, by the way.
2: And does a lot more, but yeah.
0: He does a lot of stuff, but he has found himself in a very unique position in his life where in his late 20s, he has made the decision to move back in with his parents to save money on rent. And also because he missed Family Twister. That's just a good time.
3: So well, that's why all kids move back.
0: Duh. So in the coming months, we are hoping to get some audio that we can play for all of you about what goes on inside his childhood home. But it is interesting because this is the time of year when a lot of young people are graduating and they're going off to explore new things in life to try to leave their mark on the world. Meanwhile, Ashton, he's got a car.
3: Yeah. A nice car.
2: A lot of graduates move back home with their parents. I did.

0: famous wedding song by the Village People. It's fun to stay at the YMCA.
1: Oh, where's it fun to stay?
0: It's Young Jeffries. It's fun to live at your mom and dad's place.
1: Yay.
0: Ashton is a really, really good sport for doing all this.
2: Yes.
0: Seriously. And even though he did not give me his blessing for this song,
1: right.
0: I am singing it anyway.
1: Yeah, he's a good sport with no choice.
0: That's right.
1: Yeah.
0: So, Ashton, suck it up. Here we go. I'm going to point when I'm ready.

0: you doing in there?
1: You didn't answer your mom.
2: Yeah.
1: I didn't want to know.
3: Mom,
1: I didn't want to know.
3: Get away. This is my personal time.
4: God, that was great.
2: Yeah, Ashton's so hype to that song made me want to move home.
4: Yeah, it's fine.
5: You know what? I want to shout out my brother, actually.
2: Hey,
5: doesn't have to do this, actually. He gets to live away.
6: Your younger brother.
5: Yeah, my younger brother.
1: You're glad he moved out so there was space for you to move in.
5: Yes, that's right.
1: I see.
3: Aren't you excited for your aunt to bathe you or whatever?
5: Yeah, that's the other thing. She lives with us, too, so.
3: I didn't know that.
6: That's a true part of the story. He has to split bathroom time with his aunt.
5: I have to coordinate when we shower in the morning.
3: Okay.
2: The more you know.
3: It's getting sad.
6: Just keeps
1: you
6: getting
1: do
6: better.
1: Do it together and it's fine.
6: But there you go. That is your song of the week dedicated to Ashton.
2: Yay! And so

0: all the 20-somethings who are moving back home to live with their parents and save a little money. And you can check out the video of the song of the week. It's going to be up on our socials, wherever you get them, at Brooke and Jeffrey. Yes.
1: Loved it, Jeff.
0: There you go. Let's move on to something else. Phone Tap coming on right after this.
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0: One of our listeners wanted us to prank her husband because he recently applied for a home equity line of credit.
1: Oh, okay.
0: He was nervous about what he'd be able to qualify for.
1: Yeah.
0: So we're going to match him with the most financially reputable person on our show.
1: Oh.
0: Jose.
1: I knew that name was going to come up.
0: Yep. He's going to be our loan officer, and hopefully nothing distracts him from getting the job done.
2: I'm easily distracted, Jeff.
0: That you never are? Happens. It's your phone tap right now.
3: Hello.
0: Hi, may I speak with Hope, please?
3: This is Hope. How can I help you?
0: Hi, this is Chip. Chip Hotle from Cruises.
3: Hi, Chip.
0: Hi. I see you'll be sailing the seven seas with us next weekend.
3: Yes, very exciting.
0: Yeah, I'm the cruise director, so nice to meet you.
3: Oh. Nice to meet you.
0: It says here that you and your husband, Parker, have booked an economy cabin with us for the voyage.
3: Yes, yes.
0: That's great. And they probably already told you that this is a special cruise, which is why you got such a screaming deal on that price.
3: Special? I'm not sure I understand what you mean by that.
0: So in terms of outfits that you're going to be bringing, we just need you to have at least two black dresses or suits, you know, for your husband, and we'll be good to go.
3: Well, what's the need for these outfits?
0: Well, for the ceremony, when we do the burials at sea.
3: Excuse me?
0: Yeah, that was in the fine print of that ad that we put out. You signed up for it?
3: I don't recall it. Who's getting buried?
0: I mean, there's too many names to list, but this is a special burial at sea cruise. So half of the cabins will be occupied by the living, such as yourself, and half by the ones who have passed.
3: Oh, my. You mean we're going to be on a boat with dead bodies?
0: I mean, I wouldn't even think about that. For the most part, it's just a totally normal cruise. It's just, we'll be throwing bodies off the side every couple hours or so.
3: No, I...
0: Well, it's much more fun than you think. You know, you'll just be doing your normal cruise stuff, then you'll hear the funeral procession music come up over the speakers, and at that point, you just gotta run to your cabin, get your black dress on.
3: No.
0: Once you hear the splash, then you're good.
3: No.
0: Back to the pool, shuffleboard, casino, whatever.
3: This is crazy.
0: Well, you're the one who signed up for this. It was written there.
3: I didn't know this was included in the deal.
0: What part wasn't included? Are you talking about the dead bodies or the buffet?
3: Yes. Clearly the dead people.
0: Okay.
3: Yeah.
0: Look, I'll be honest. If it was me, probably wouldn't be my first choice either. But the boat's going to be full of stiffs, so we got to get rid of them somehow. And don't forget, it's a great price.
3: It's
0: so good for you.
3: That great a price for this.
0: If you're wondering, you don't have to do any of the embalming yourself.
3: Oh, my God.
0: We'll cover all that. We just need people there for the pictures.
3: Oh. What?
0: In the black dresses, just to show that a lot of people came to say their final goodbyes.
3: Oh, my gosh.
0: Does that sound better now?
3: A marketing ploy. No.
0: Let's look on the bright side. If you think about it, it's more liquor available for you.
3: I would need a lot of liquor.
0: There you go.
3: To do this.
0: Yeah. Because you know the dead people aren't going to have any, right?
3: No. I don't think you have enough liquor to get me through this.
0: Okay.
3: No.
0: I'm the cruise director. I'm here to accommodate you. If you could change anything about it, what would that be?
3: Clearly the dead people.
0: Okay.
3: I would eliminate that completely.
0: Okay, well, what's the second thing that you would change then?
3: How
0: about more shrimp?
4: Oh.
0: Hey. We have plenty of ice on hand for the shrimp, because, you know, they're keeping the bodies cool.
3: Oh, my God.
0: I think I know what you're worried about, and if you're thinking that this is going to be some sort of Weekend at Bernie's thing, that only happened one time before, where we had a corpse do karaoke.
3: That actually didn't cross my mind, no.
0: Oh,
3: no.
0: I thought you had seen, like, the YouTube video of that.
3: No,
0: pretty
3: sir.
0: Viral.
3: No. Well, oh, my God.
0: I want to assure you, I wasn't even there. That was before my time as the director. So...

0: We do things a lot differently, a lot classier now.
1: No. Yeah, Chip, I think we're going to have to back out of this deal.
0: Wait. I'm sorry. So you're not coming or your husband Parker is? Because I spoke with Parker earlier and he already confirmed.
1: No, he did not.
0: And he told me while I'm at it to do a prank phone call on you.
1: My husband Parker?
0: Because my real name is Jeff. I work on a radio show called Brooke and Jeffrey in the Morning.
1: Oh my.
0: Yeah, we're doing a phone tap on you.
1: Oh my God.
0: Take a breath. It's okay. Your husband Parker set you up because he said you were talking about what a great deal you got on this cruise. So he wanted to mess with you.
1: I can't believe you did that.
0: Were you picturing it in your mind as the bodies were falling off the side of the cruise?
1: Yes, pushing bodies off the boat, yes.
0: I didn't even get to tell you about our weekend at Bernie's shuffleboard tournament. You'll get a partner, he's dead.
1: No.
0: But he can grip the stick while you push.
1: Oh my God.
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0: food influencer, shockingly not named Jose, is making a splash online.
1: What?
2: Not allowed.
0: I don't believe it.
3: I can't even swim. I've never made an online splash.
0: Brooke and Jeffrey in the morning. But there's a 20-something who goes by the handle Justine Loves Sushi on Instagram.
1: I love Justine.
2: Way too long.
0: She specializes in visiting really fancy dining spots in the Los Angeles area.
1: Oh, okay. So she's dropping money.
3: Yeah.
0: Showing off the beautiful food, describing the flavors and the ambiance inside. Yeah. Well, she posted a picture the other day of a receipt that she got at a very luxe rooftop hotspot named Poza in Beverly Hills.
1: All right. Oh.
0: The bill was obviously very big, but that wasn't the issue.
3: Oh.
0: According to her receipt, her group that she was with was hit with an extra $110 fee.
1: For what?
3: I just remembered.
1: Was it like
0: The staff charged her $10 per slice to cut the birthday cake that she had brought.
1: I've seen that before, a cutting fee. It's like a corkage fee.
3: Yeah.
1: Like, if you bring your own wine to certain restaurants, you have to get a corkage fee.
3: But
1: $10 per slice?
0: Per person that was at the table.
3: To do this motion, just one downward
0: slice
3: motion.
0: Down, that's $10.
3: Oh, my God.
1: I'm sure that all that $10 went to the person that cut the cake.
3: Yeah. Right. The owner was like, thank you.
0: And even though they do have the policy explicitly listed on their menu, backlash exploded online.
1: Oh.

0: mean, if they listed, it wasn't a surprise.
1: Well, the restaurant quickly tried to smooth things over, saying, quote, "We are so sorry that you weren't properly informed about our cake cutting fee. We'd be happy to refund you and invite you and a friend back to Poza to have a proper experience."
2: Dude, that's like a $10,000 offer.
3: Yeah, honestly, you should do that.
1: The other good news, the restaurant has since lowered their price per person to slice a cake to just $5 per slice.
2: Now we're saving money.
0: And that's not for the actual slice. It's just to cut it.
2: That is true.
0: It'd be funny if you brought a box cake, like you made at home, and then suddenly spent $110 on it.
2: Bust out some plastic forks.
0: Yeah.
1: At least now I know if this radio thing doesn't work out, what I'm going to be doing in the future.
2: What's that?
1: Hired gun cake cutter at restaurants.
2: Wow.
0: Came out with a big samurai sword to cut it.
1: Yep. 16 slices, that'll be $400.
2: Yeah. Wow. Just go home for the day.
1: Dude, thank you.
0: You better be getting those cakes at Costco. That's a lot of slices.
1: Laser Stories is coming up right after this.

0: It's the radio segment that's teamed up with the producers of the show Wife Swap to launch an even crazier new spinoff called Baby Swap.
1: I would love that.
0: Taken from the maternity ward sitcoms of the early 80s where they'd accidentally send parents home with the wrong kid.
1: Not like that.
0: And now they're doing it on purpose. Letting the hijinks ensue.
2: Honey, I like this one better.
1: We'll find out 18 years later if they're the real baby.
0: It's all thanks to Laser Stories, the segment where we read weird news stories around the globe just like everyone else does, except we've got a laser. Those other maybe babies just don't. This first Laser Story is out of Colorado. 48-year-old woman named Sharon Heiser went to a local farm stand and started clearing out the shelves, filling a large bag with freshly made oatmeal cream pies, along with some organic sourdough bread.
2: Sounds expensive.
0: The farm stall had a camera inside, so there's footage of the theft.
2: Oh,
3: not expensive if you steal it, bro.
1: Wait a minute.
2: This is

0: one of those on the roadside where you're just supposed to, it's like the honor system.
1: Oh, in the fact, trust. The woman is even heard saying, thanks, before walking away without paying.
2: Ain't nobody got time for that.
3: What a jerk.
0: I will say that I feel like there's some people that probably don't get how these work.
1: Well, the small business owner said she didn't know what to do about it.
0: Yeah.
1: Until, surprisingly, the woman came back a few weeks later.
0: Oh, okay. Maybe she finally brought the money because she didn't realize she didn't have cash or something.
1: Well, the owner just went and confronted her and said, I have a tab for you from a couple weeks ago, so pay up.
0: Yes.
3: That's actually nice.
1: Well, the woman patted down her pockets and said she had to go back to her car to get her phone.
0: Oh,
1: and on the way there, the owner filmed her so she could get her license plate.
3: Here we go.
1: And then she passed that along to cops, and sure enough, the very next day on the law enforcement Facebook page, there was a mugshot of Sharon with her criminal nickname above her head, which read, Captured Oatmeal Cream Pie Bandit.
3: Sound very intimidating.
1: That's supposed to be my nickname. Dang it. Go to your next laser story out of Texas.
3: Hey.
1: 35-year-old man named Jimmy Jack had just gotten himself in a new Tesla Cybertruck.
4: Hey.
1: And he wanted to test all the features on it, including the Wade mode water feature.
0: What's that?
3: Wade mode?
0: I don't know much about these cars
5: at all.
1: Well, apparently that specific mode lifts the car up slightly so you can cross over shallow water like small streams.
3: Or a creek or,
1: things like that, but Jimmy Jack didn't read those details.
0: Oh.
1: Which is why he drove straight down a boat ramp and into a lake.
3: Subnautic?
0: They did have those cars in the 50s that turned into boats. Remember those?
3: Oh, my God. Look at the picture.
0: Oh, that is a lot of water. That is above the wheel wells there, my friend.
1: The design of the Cybertruck kind of looks like a car that would, like, turn into a watercraft.
0: Yeah, I got a submarine.
1: Yeah, but,
0: except for it's electric, so that's oof.
1: Yeah, the Cybertruck reportedly flooded, stopped working, and Jimmy Jack and his female passenger had to leave it behind.
0: Wait, there was someone that could have stopped him from doing this?
3: A girl who's smarter than him?
0: Yeah.
1: I think she was probably encouraging it. Like,
0: Yeah, let's do it, honey. And this whole time, she thought she was dating someone who also had a boat. Well,
1: as for Jimmy Jack, he was arrested and charged with operating a vehicle in a closed section.
0: Oh.
1: Plus, lacking required boat registration.
3: Go!
5: That on at the end.
1: That's in order use the boat ramp, you need to have a boat registration.
0: That's so funny.
1: Let's go to your next laser story out of food news.
0: Yum.
1: You ever wanted to eat peanut butter M&Ms by the spoonful?
3: Yes.
0: Well, I just did this week.
3: And
5: yeah. Uh-huh.
1: Now you can, because Mars is officially jarring it as M&Ms peanut butter spread this fall.
3: Looks kind of gross.
0: I don't know. It looks like peanut butter with little pieces of M&Ms inside of it.
1: Yep, and it's not just M&Ms that are getting the jar treatment. They're also launching Snickers peanut butter in a crunchy version and a Twix cookie butter spread.
3: Isn't
0: that your favorite, Alexis?
5: Yeah,
0: Twix?
5: It is.
1: So each jar is going to feature the iconic candy bar pieces mixed in with the smoothie creamy peanut butter or the cookie butter taste.
0: I don't know why we have a health problem in this country.
5: Yeah.
0: This is just peak.
1: Mars says they are perfect for a new twist on the original PB&J sandwich, or even good to spread on your toast, over pancakes, on ice cream.
0: Your body.
1: Why not? If not, just spoons straight out of the jar.
5: Oh, yeah.
1: So the products were recently introduced at the Sweets and Snacks Expo to give consumers an early sample.
5: Yeah, why is this the first time hearing about that?
1: I know.
0: I mean, we cover a food story and laser stories every time, and we were invited to the Snack Expo.
1: We got to do what you're doing at the Sweets and Snacks Expo, for sure. But they are expected to launch in grocery stores later this summer and become a massive hit.
0: Yes.
1: Let's go to your final laser story out of Social Media Central. A popular question making the rounds online asked, would you wear a blindfold for 24 hours in exchange for $10 million?
6: That dollar makes me
5: holler,
6: honey, boo-boo.
5: Yes. Yep, put it on
3: me. Yeah, of course.
0: Who would say no to that?
1: The money would be wired right to your bank account the minute it's over. No taxes, no questions asked.
7: Double rainbow. Oh, my God.
0: Now, are you required to do anything with the blindfold on?
5: Yeah.
0: Or can you just sit at home and chill?
1: Listen
0: to some good music.
1: That's all you need to do. But before you say yes, there are a few specific rules. One is you cannot take the blindfold off even for a second, not even to eat or use the bathroom.
3: Okay.
0: If you can't

0: find how to deal with the bathroom, then we have other issues.
1: No, I'm just going in my pants for 24 hours.
2: Oh. Yeah, make it easy
1: around
2: on
1: people for this 24
0: like
1: hours.
0: I said, we
2: good
0: have
2: call.
0: Other problems. Yeah.
2: Number two, you must stay at home and you cannot fall asleep.
0: Oh, you can't fall asleep.
2: Cannot sleep at all.
1: Dude,
2: if you
1: sleep
2: do,
1: was 20 hours of the whole challenge.
0: I would try it, but I don't know if I could do it.
3: You could just listen to like a podcast or something.
2: But when your eyes are closed, it's like you're halfway there anyway. It'd be so hard to stay awake the full 24
1: it's
2: hours.
1: Dark. Oh my gosh.
2: If you do fall asleep, the challenge ends immediately and you get nothing.
1: It would end in 5 minutes for me.
0: I want someone to actually be ponying up the 10 mil for this. I want to try it.
3: Yeah.
1: It has to be impossible if they're booming 10 million.
0: Yeah.
2: More than 7,000 people saw the post and voted on it. 93% said they'd totally do it.
0: Yes.
2: About 5% said they'd try it, even though they know they would fail.
0: Oh. Okay.
2: And 2% said no way. They just refuse.
4: You are about to lose your job.
0: What is that?
1: You gotta try. Yeah, for 10 million?
0: 10 million? It was Jeff Bezos taking the poll.
5: Yeah.
0: Is that why?
5: 10 million, whatever.
2: The post drew some fun comments. One person said, honestly, I'd hope the voices would keep me awake.
0: Yeah. Uh-huh. You needed an adrenaline rush, so scare me as much as you want.
2: Another chimed in saying, I'd do it for just $200 to see if it's even possible.
0: Yeah.
1: Brooke, you're right. Jeff Bezos did it. He's like, I make 10 million when I go to sleep at night.
0: Yeah, exactly.
2: And as for this guy, he likes to be blindfolded.
1: I bet he does.
2: And you didn't even have to pay him. He'll
0: he's
2: do it
0: having
2: for free.
0: A good time. Yeah.
2: He's having the best time ever. Because that's how Means Lazy Stories has come to an end for the day. We'll do it again, same time, on Monday.
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0: 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What's up? I'm Becky. An analysis of Google search data from the first 5 months of the year revealed the most misspelled words in America include favorite, through, and niece. The study conducted by unscrambler.com ahead of the National Spelling Bee examined searches like how do you spell ... right from January through mid-May. Now, the top 10 most misspelled words in the U.S. were bougie, favorite, through, business, tomorrow, because, definitely, beautiful, niece, and separate. The report also broke down the most misspelled words by state. California struggled most with different, Florida with school, Texas with recycle, and New York with judgment. Other unusual state-level troubled words were Chihuahua in Georgia, Oklahoma and Wyoming, ukulele in Minnesota, and spaghetti in North Carolina and Virginia. All right. On the way, Britney Spears on Coast 104.5.
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Headed your way, Michael Jackson. Also, Rimo with Selena Gomez. Right now, though, it's The Killers.

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partly sunny on both Sunday and Monday. Paso tomorrow, actually tomorrow and Sunday, 72 and sunny, 71 and sunny on Monday. And Arroyo Grande tomorrow, 66 and partly sunny, 67 Sunday, 66 and partly sunny on Monday. 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

0: Ghost 104.5. What's happening? I'm Becky. Gen Z is not giving up alcohol this summer. They're just drinking differently. A new survey found younger adults are focusing more on moderation, wellness, and being intentional about when and how much they drink. The survey found 86% of adults still plan to drink at summer parties and events, but about half said they're trying to drink more responsibly. Gen Z led the trend with 64% saying they're being more mindful about alcohol compared to older generations. The biggest reason were emotional well-being, getting better sleep, staying healthy, and simply preferring quality over quantity. Many also said they want to avoid hangovers, they want to save money, and maintain control while socializing. Researchers said moderation is no longer viewed as a restriction for Gen Z. It's just becoming part of their overall lifestyle and wellness mindset. Good for them. Coming up, Chapel Roan on Coast.
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1: On May 22nd, 1776, John Adams wrote to his wife, Abigail, stating, "Your sentiments of the duties we owe to our country are such as become the best of women and the best of men. Among all the disappointments and perplexities which have fallen to share in my life, nothing has contributed so much to support my mind as the choice blessing of a wife, whose capacity enabled her to comprehend and whose pure virtue obliged her to approve the views of her husband. I am deprived in a great measure of this comfort, yet I read and read again your charming letters, and they serve me in some faint degree as a substitute for the company and conversation of the writer." And that's the way it was 250 years ago today. This Quarter Millennial Minute has been brought to you by the History Center of San Luis Obispo County. 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

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Coming up this afternoon, Benson Boone. Right now, though, it's Vanessa Carlton.

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0: 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Hope you're having a fantastic week. Looking forward to a good weekend. This new article looks at whether listening to music while studying actually helps people focus. And the answer depends on the person and the type of music. Students who feel deeply connected to music in their daily lives were significantly more likely to study with it and rate it as helpful. Working memory and a tendency to daydream had no bearing on whether someone chose to study with music or without it. Now, feeling that music helps in actually comprehending material better, two different things. This study did not test reading comprehension directly. Music can help some people stay calm and focused while studying, but there's no universal rule. Experts say the best approach is using low distraction background music and paying attention to whether it genuinely improves performance or if it just feels more enjoyable while you are studying. On the way, Blues Traveler on Coast 104.5.
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On the way, Bruno Mars. Also, Uncle Cracker. Right now, though, it's Katy Perry.

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Coast 104.5. What's happening? I'm Becky. Headed your way this afternoon. Justin Bieber, also Ed Sheeran. Matchbox 20 coming up as well. Right now, though, it's Win in Rome on Coast 104.5.

0: Mixed 104.5. How are you? I'm Becky. A relationship article shared 21 small habits couples say mattered most after 10 years of marriage, with the big takeaway being that strong marriages are built through everyday effort, respect, and communication. The advice included choosing your battles, helping with household chores, hugging during stressful moments, making time for regular date nights, and doing thoughtful things like buying flowers for no reason. Experts also stressed the importance of listening, laughing together, addressing problems early, and avoiding comparisons to other couples. Other tips focused on intimacy, forgiveness, compliments, noticing the little things your partner does. Couples were encouraged to divide chores fairly, fight fair without bringing up old wounds, and clearly communicate instead of expecting mind reading. The list also included practical reminders like not throwing away sentimental items, wiping the toilet seat down, and seeking marriage counseling when problems become overwhelming. Overall, the message was that lasting marriages succeed because both people consistently put in the work. All right. 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
3: On May 22nd, 1776, John Adams wrote to his wife Abigail stating, "Your sentiments of the duties we owe to our country are such as become the best of women and the best of men. Among all the disappointments and perplexities which have fallen to share in my life, nothing has contributed so much to support my mind as the choice blessing of a wife, whose capacity enabled her to comprehend and whose pure virtue obliged her to approve the views of her husband. I am deprived in a great measure of this comfort, yet I read and read again your charming letters, and they serve me in some faint degree as a substitute for the company and conversation of the writer." And that's the way it was 250 years ago today. 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
1: 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On the way, Harry Styles. Right now, though, it's the Fugees. 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

0: 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Happy Friday. Looks maxing is supposed to be about improving your appearance, but for a lot of young men, it's turning into something unhealthy. It pushes the idea that your looks can be measured, scored, and fixed, which makes guys feel like they're never good enough. What starts as simple self-improvement, like going to the gym or grooming, it can spiral into obsession, like extreme dieting, overtraining, even risky procedures. Experts say the real danger is mental. It can lead to anxiety, low self-esteem, and constantly comparing yourself to unrealistic standards online. Trying to improve yourself is fine, but looks maxing can cross the line into chasing perfection, where you're always fixing yourself and never feeling satisfied, all right? On the way, Teddy Swims on Coast.
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0: 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How are you? I'm Becky. Now, we've gotten so used to constant stimulation with phones, apps, noise, we almost never let ourselves be bored anymore. It's actually a problem. Boredom isn't useless. It's when your brain finally slows down and starts thinking on its own. That's when you get ideas, reflect on your life, and figure things out. If you've never had those quiet, empty moments, you miss out on that deeper thinking and can end up just staying busy without really understanding what you want. All right. 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
1: On May 22nd, 1776, John Adams wrote to his wife, Abigail, stating, "Your sentiments of the duties we owe to our country are such as become the best of women and the best of men. Among all the disappointments and perplexities which have fallen to share in my life, nothing has contributed so much to support my mind as the choice blessing of a wife, whose capacity enabled her to comprehend and whose pure virtue obliged her to approve the views of her husband. I am deprived in a great measure of this comfort, yet I read and read again your charming letters, and they serve me in some faint degree as a substitute for the company and conversation of the writer." And that's the way it was 250 years ago today. This Quarter Millennial Minute has been brought to you by the History Center of San Luis Obispo County. 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Celebrating America's 250th birthday this July and all year, this is History Center Executive Director Steve Schmidt. Happy 250th, America.
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Coming up, Montel Jordan, Elsa, Taylor Swift. Right now, though, it's Nickelback on Coast.

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0: 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What's up? I'm Becky. A new survey says Americans are basically obsessed, especially with food and fitness. About 65% say food is a top obsession, with trends like air fryers, zero sugar drinks, and loading everything with protein. Right behind it, health and fitness at 55%, including calorie counting, tracking health data, and weight loss drugs. Here's the twist, though. Most people, super over it. Nearly 7 in 10 say that Americans, I guess, would be happier if we just stopped obsessing so much, right? And a big majority say food should just be fun again. A lot of people admit they're tired of being told what to eat. They're feeling judged for enjoying unhealthy foods. And also they're over being judged for trying to keep up with nonstop diet trends, all right? On the way, Ed Sheeran on Coast 104.5.
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0: fast it starts coming off. 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
1: 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Our hormones change. 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

I want it that way, baby. Backstreet Boys on Coast 104.5. Jake Turner climbing on for a little ride. We're on a Woo's Friday, baby. Hunter on the way. Donna Lewis, even some Benson Boone. We'll hear from Miley Cyrus, Olivia Dean, even Shaboozy. And here's one from Shakira. Hips don't lie on Coast 104.5.

0: Coast 104.5 with Hunter. It's Golden and Jay Turner. How are you? Ooh, it's Friday and stuff like that. I don't even want to mention Brooke and Jeffrey, although I should. I should. They deserve credit. You know, they get up early and work hard for us. So Monday morning when you, well, yeah, Tuesday morning when you're back at it after the long Memorial Day weekend, Brooke and Jeffrey will be here with Jose and Alexis. Second date updates, laser stories, phone taps, and more. So enjoy your Memorial Day weekend. Let's not forget why we have a Memorial Day weekend. Yeah, it's for the soldiers that never made it home. I'm in favor of setting an empty place at the picnic table or the bar or the dinner table, if you can, this Memorial Day weekend, and leaving it empty for the veterans that didn't make it home. If you can, well, why not? Why not? Yeah, let's not forget why we have Memorial Day weekend. Enjoy this long weekend, and then just know that Brooke and Jeffrey will be back at it Tuesday morning when you get back in your routine, if you will. I've got Benson Boone coming up, Rihanna, some Tears for Fears, and Donna Lewis next.
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Mystical, magical. That's Benson Boone on Coast 104.5. Only girl in the world. Before that, Rihanna. It's Jay. Miley Cyrus coming up with Party in the USA. First, though, Shout. We're going to let it on out with Tears for Fears on Coast 104.5.

0: Man, I Need. That's Olivia Dean on Coast 104.5. We heard Miley Cyrus in there too with Party in the USA. That's a good song to get your Memorial Day weekend started. I know it's not quite there yet. We got another at least hour or so to go before we can officially blow the whistle and say it's weekend, but we're going to get there together, you and I. Katy Perry coming up, some Shaboozy, even Real McCoy and Eurythmics next.
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That's Shaboozy on Coast 104.5. Here Comes the Rain again before that from Eurythmics. Shaytron, I've got Real McCoy on the way. Music from Katy Perry, even The Fray, one from Prince, Lady Gaga, NXS, and how about this one right here from Shawn Mendes? It's If I Can't Have You on Coast 104.5.

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1: 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I've got Bruno Mars coming your way, Harry Styles, Michael Jackson, even Alex Warren, and the Nonstop Drive right around 4:45-ish. Yep, we'll go commercial-free for an hour in just a bit. 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

0: I just might. That's Bruno Mars, of course, on Coast 104.5 with Jake Turner. How are you? You just might want to head to Santa Margarita Ranch this weekend for the Best of the West Antique Equipment Show. 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And all the benefits proceed Pass Robles Pioneer Day Committee. So all weekend long at Santa Margarita Ranch, you can go and have some fun. All right? More feel-good favorites on the way with Miles Smith next.
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One More Night from Maroon 5 on Coast 104.5. Harry Styles in there, too, with Watermelon Sugar. Hey, it's Jay. I've got Max McNown on the way, Jimmy Eat World, Desiree, A Flock of Seagulls, Camila Cabello, even Alex Warren. And here's one from Michael Jackson. It features Slash from Guns N' Roses on the guitar. Black or White is on Coast 104.5.

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0: Feel good favorites at Brooke and Jeffrey in the Morning, 2 Coast 104.5 with Fever Dream from Alex Warren. We heard Max McDowell in there too, A Lot More Free. So the nonstop drive is coming your way next. And what that means is we go commercial free for an hour with nothing. And I mean nothing but feel good favorites. Aerosmith coming up. Camila Cabello coming up. Kelly Clarkson. Matchbox 20. Even Modern English. They'll be at the fair this summer. One Direction. Justin Bieber. The Weeknd. Tao Cruz. David Guetta and Teddy Swims. It's crazy. And Jimmy Eat World will kick it off next.
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All right, Camila Cabello is on the way with Havana. We're going to hear I Don't Want to Miss a Thing from Aerosmith. One Direction's coming up in a bit. The Weeknd, even Matchbox 20, and how about one from A Flock of Seagulls? 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